0: Serve gets us underway in set number three. Kearney Catholic trying to finish this one off in three sets. Right pin attack blocked back. Skemper manages to get it back over the net for Loomis. And now left pin setting things down. Dug back over the net. Now Stars with the ball again. Right pin this time. It's Pascal. Cross court. Pushed long. And Loomis takes the first point of set number three. Couple of impressive digs, couple of impressive attacks, but Loomis with the 1-0 advantage in set three. Vermka getting ready to serve. Vermka standing serve goes at Christner. Krohn, Pascal just gives Loomis the free ball. Vermka down the middle, soft little touch, drops on down. It's Adriana Thorell with the kill for Loomis. The Wolves at 5-3 have been finding ever so slightly some more momentum as the season has picked up. And they've got a tough matchup tonight in a top 10 Kearney Catholic squad. Krohn down the middle for Syme. It's blocked back by Kearney Catholic. But in fact, they're going to say it wasn't touched by Thorell. And that's going to be four touches. That goes against Kearney Catholic. 3-0 advantage for Loomis at the start of set number three. Vermka the serve. Back row at Christner. Syme sets it left side for Pascal. Now Loomis a chance to regroup their own. Skemper winds up, fires on down, and puts it down the near line. And Skemper makes it four in a row for Loomis to start out the set. Adron sets 1 and 2, 25, 14, and 15. And they're seeing if they can make a run here in the third. Vermka's serve. Krohn, right side, trying to get popped up, but it's blocked on back by Thorell and Skemper. Loomis. As the Wolves got things working for them. And Kearney Catholic takes some time for a quick huddle and regroup. Vermka serves at Christner. Krohn left side for Pascal. And that attack ricochets off the basketball rim. And it's going to fall out of bounds. And I don't know what just happened, but Kearney Catholic comes away with the point. And I believe you're going to credit that as a kill for Ella Pascal. It rocketed off the dig of Loomis and up across the basketball rim. And just, that's one way for Kearney Catholic to get their first point of this third set. Krohn sets it up right side for Pascal. Tromke the dig, and now Loomis will get it back over, or at least attempt to. Santa Board can't quite pull it over. She was over towards the back side of the court and couldn't quite pop it over the net. Five two Loomis in set number three. Alan Lucian serves for the Stars. Anderson, Vermka. Now Skemper one hands it, gets it over the net while falling backwards. But Syme's attack gets blocked back, and now jumps to the net, poked over by Danielle Syme in three in a row. Coming now for Kearney Catholic. 5-3 in set number three. Kearney Catholic leading the match, 2-0. On this Tuesday night. Lucian, back row at Anderson. Vermka down the middle, two-handed set over the net. Krohn the dig. Christner gets it right side for Pascal. Dug up by Tromke, right side. St. Albor dug up by Pascal. Kearney Catholic with the attack. Payne O'Hare gets it on over and drops it in front of Tromke. Fado O'Hare gets the kill, and that's now four in a row for Kearney Catholic. They're just down one in this third set. Kearney Catholic trying to get a lot of their varsity members some playing time here tonight. Right side, Sophia Skemper off the tape, and it comes back on down on Loomis's side. And it's five apiece in set three. Loomis had the first 5 points of the night. Held the set, and Kearney Catholic has responded with five of their own. Lucian at Anderson. Tromke left side, St. Albert can't quite connect on it. Make it 6-5, Connie Catholic, and Coach Kara Trompke wants to talk things over with her Loomis squad. We'll take it with them. 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
0: A chaotic start to set number three that's filled with runs each way as got Carnegie Catholic in the lead 6-5, and we're coming out of the Loomis timeout. Carnegie Catholic leads the match 2-0. Loomis had scored the first 5 points of the set, and Carnegie Catholic has responded with 6 of their own. I want to remind you our officials tonight, Jordan Squires, Becky Crano, line judges Ellie Thompson and Kevin Madsen. They're doing a great job here tonight in Carnegie. And Adelin Lucian, the junior, getting to serve from the service line. Carnegie Catholic also on the court for Carnegie Catholic. Pascal, Bain O'Hare, Christner, as well as Syme and Crowan. And the serve from Lucian off the tape and drops on down. Make it 7 in a row for Carnegie Catholic. They're on pace to bounce back after their loss against Lincoln Lutheran on Saturday. Ferb Cup, back row attack coming from Trompke. Crone down the middle for Syme. Tool it off the block. And Danielle Syme gets the kill. And an unbelievable 8 points in a row scored by Carnegie Catholic. Lucian again. This one's overpassed and set on down by Peyton O'Hare. O'Hare gets the block, and Lucian will serve it again. 9-5, Carnegie Catholic in set number three. This time it falls into an end, and the run comes to an end for Carnegie Catholic. Loomis picks up the side out, but what a run it was. 9 in a row, that's a rarity if I've ever seen one. Al Loomis will serve. Sophia Skemper. Jump serve with the right hand. Sails past the back line, and Carnegie Catholic gets one on back. They're the first to 10. They're up 4 on Loomis, and they're trying to see if they can put an end to this match in 3 sets. Coming up for Carnegie Catholic later this week, they'll be at the Gothenburg Invite on Friday and Saturday before a match at Platteview a week from tonight. Syme with the serve for Carnegie Catholic. Anderson, Verbkel, left pin. And it's popped over by Trompke. Carnegie Catholic a chance to respond from Payne O'Hare. And Payne O'Hare gets the kill. Loomis found the dig, but that dig popped its way over into the net. Coming up next for Loomis, they got a triangular in Axtell on Thursday with the Wildcats and a highline before another triangular in Cambridge next Tuesday. Verbka dumps the ball over the net, diving to make the play was Lucian. And now we got another violation that's going to go against Loomis. 12-6 Carnegie Catholic. They've won 12 out of the last 13 points. And they have a 12-6 lead over Loomis in set number three. One timeout remaining for Loomis in this set. Syme the serve, Anderson the reception, Verbka down the middle, and it's dug back up by Crone. Back row, Payne O'Hare getting down on their knees is Verbka, and sent over the net by Skemper. Carnegie Catholic, Ella Ellsworth trying to get a kill. Skemper the dig, Terrell blocked by Ellsworth. And now Trompke pumps it over the block, signed the dig, left side O'Hare puts it into the net, and Loomis gets the side out. Good series of events that time from Carnegie Catholic, and Loomis says that rally extended for quite some time. 5-point lead for Carnegie Catholic. Anderson, the serve. Crone down the middle, Ellsworth blocked back. Payne O'Hare popped it up in the air, right side. Pascal couldn't quite pull it together as that ball ended up into the tape. Back-to-back attacking errors for Carney Catholic. Puts Loomis on a two-point run, and they're down four. 12-8, Carney Catholic. Third set of action. Stars leading the match, 2-0. Crone sets it up left side for Payne O'Hare. Blocked back again. Crone now this time down the middle by Ellsworth. Just put it on the back line. Can't paint it much better than that. And L. Ellsworth gets the kill and makes it 13-8 as now Chandler Harburg and Campbell Dunham check in for Carney Catholic. Harburg serve goes at Anderson. Verncup, left pin. It's Trompke on the attack, blocked back by Dunham and Ellsworth. Right pin. St. Albord gets it to go inside that back line, and Loomis and Carney Catholic starting to trade points in the third set. Eliana Isaacson checks in for St. Albord and will go to the service line for Loomis, down four. Isaacson. Back down the middle with Ellsworth, and Ella Ellsworth starting to put some points together. It's 14-9, Carney Catholic in set three. Ellsworth up to six kills on the night. Now Olivia Axman will serve for the Stars. Anderson, Kerbka, back row it's Kemper, and Axman lets it sail over her head as the attack from Skemper goes long. Set three raging on here in Kearney. Olivia Axman, the server for Kearney Catholic. Trapped right in front of the back row, right in front of the back line, as the back row thought it was going to go beyond the line, but instead it drops for the seventh ace of the night for Kearney Catholic. And Coach Carrie Trompke will use her final timeout of the set, with Carney Catholic leading Loomis 16-9 in set number three. This timeout brought to you in part by ENT Physicians. 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Taking care of you since 1994. They're located where you need them, specializing in you. We'll be back in 30 seconds on 98.9 The Vibe.
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0: Carney Catholic getting set to serve again as Olivia Axman sends it over to Loomis. Verbka left pin. Cross-court attack from Trompke, dug up by Christner. Now, far pin. Attack from Carney Catholic. Received well by Loomis. Victoria Cagley just tried to pop it over, and down the middle goes Ella Ellsworth. And Ellsworth starting to feel it here in the third set. Four in a row for Carney Catholic. 17-9 in set number three. They lead the match 2-0. Axman jump serve at Anderson. Verbka, and now Skemper will pop the ball over her head and get it over to Carney Catholic. Left pin, it's Lucian on the attack for Carney Catholic. Trompke the response. Another dig from Christner. Dunham, left pin for Lucian. Tug up by Skemper. Right pin now, Natalie Kegley. Cross court attack. Too far cross court. And Carney Catholic picks up the point as the attack sails to the near side. Carney Catholic starting to inch closer to the three set sweep. Axman off of Anderson for another ace. Carney Catholic been on point from the service line tonight. As that's going to be the second ace serve for Axman of this set and this match. Loomis has Kromke on the attack as it blocked back. Dunham for Ellsworth, blocked by Loomis. Now miscommunication, but Carney Catholic pulls it together. Pushed over the net by Dunham, and Dunham's dump gets Carney Catholic to 20. 11-point lead for the Stars. They've put seven in a row. Axman the serve. Drops into the net, and before that attack, before that service error from Axman, Carney Catholic had scored 20 of the last 24 points. Now Trompke, the serve, pushes past the back line. Nearly touched by Harburg, but she pulled it back just in time.
4: That's the serve for Carney Catholic.
0: 21-10, Carney Catholic leads. Ellsworth the serve. Just past the back line. And both these teams now having issues serving in play. Sign out for Loomis. Natalie Kegley, one of the three seniors on the Loomis squad, serves it over. Kristner managed to get to it, passed it over the net, and it got set down by Loomis and Sophia Skemper. Two in a row for Loomis. 21-12, Carney Catholic with the lead. Kegley this time, back row at Axman. Dunham, left pin for Lucian, goes cross court, drops in front of the Loomis bench, and Loomis feeling a little bit of momentum. Kegley, another standing serve at Axman. Dunham, left pin for Lucian, soft little touch off the block, pulled together by Verbka. Trompke, left side, Skemper, dug up by Carney Catholic, down the middle, Danielle Syme lets it rip. And gives Carney Catholic a side out. 22-13, Stars lead it. Prone and Pascal check in for Carney Catholic as Dunham and Harburg get a seat on the bench. Prone will serve it. Back row at Anderson. It's an overpass and the ball gets set down by Lucian. Carney Catholic two away for the Tuesday night win. 23-13, Carney Catholic out in front. Rosling Crone to serve. Right-hand jump serve. Falls short, Verbka, and Skemper managing to get it over the net. Kristner, left side, looking for Lucian, cross court. Trompke got the dig, and somehow, someway, Loomis gets it on over, and it's popped out by Carney Catholic. It was Eliana Isaacson who managed to drop the ball over the net.
4: No lights.
0: Not quite sure how they pulled that out. As Loomis picks up the point. As it's a crazy play from the senior Isaacson. Standing serve for Loomis. Kristner. Left pin, poked over the net by Pascal. Loomis, chance to respond. Now Carney Catholic, Syme down the middle. Syme gets the kill, and it is match point for Carney Catholic. 24-14. And subbing in will be Peyton O'Hare. Adeline Lucian, the junior, will serve. A chance at a three-set sweep on this Tuesday night. Lucian, jump serve. Skemper, Verbka, left side. St. Albord pushes it off of Lucian in the back row. And Loomis isn't done yet. St. Albord the kill. And match point number two coming for Carney Catholic.
4: It's match point.
0: Sophia Skemper. Serving for Loomis. Lucian Prone, left side, O'Hare. Soft little touch over the net. Verbka, left side, Trompke. Butt back. Connie Catholic takes the sweep. 25-14-15. And actually, that. Excuse me. Loomis comes away with a point on that. Error on Connie Catholic. It's 24-16. Kempert serves again. Prone, this time down the middle. That one's pushed to the near side by Pascal. Loomis with three in a row. And it's match point number four for Kearney Catholic. 24-17, the Stars trying to finish the deal. Kempert serve, back row at Lucian. Prone, right side for Syme. Syme passes the block. And this time, Kearney Catholic takes the win, 25-14-15-17. A three-set sweep for Kearney Catholic, done in an efficient manner as the Stars look like the top 10 team in C1 that they are, and they move to 8-1 on the season. Loomis drops to 5-4. Right now, we'll step aside, but when we return, it'll be time for the Schrock Medical post-game show. 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
0: Welcome back to Kearney Catholic on 98.9 The Vibe. Kearney Catholic gets this three-set sweep over Loomis, 25-14-15-17. 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And she landed with 7 kills and 2 blocks on the night. But Kinley Wimhoff in the first two sets rattled off 10 kills to lead the way for Kearney Catholic. 7 kills for Danielle Syme, 5 for Peyton O'Hare, and then 2 apiece for Ella Pascal, Kendall O'Hare, and Adeline Lucian. And then at the service line, that was kind of the big deal for Kearney Catholic tonight. They had 8 service aces, 3 for Emily Nelson, 2 apiece for Axman and Crone, and 1 for Kinley Wimhoff. On the other side, Loomis, they were led by Tori Trompke with 4 kills, 3 apiece for Sophia Skemper and Adriana Thorell, two for Rihanna St. Albor, then one apiece for Natalie Kegley and Eliana Isaacson. And then they had two service eight.

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5: 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Kearney Catholic sweeps Loomis 25, 14, 15, and 17. Elijah Mosier with you from Cope Coliseum. And the Stars getting it done tonight in three sets to move to 8-1 on the season. And right now on ESPN Tri-Cities, Moore High School Volleyball. Doug is in the middle of the Hastings High Triangular with Minden and Grand Island Northwest. And then coming up tomorrow on ESPN Tri-Cities, of course, Royals action. And then on KHS Radio, the big Creighton, Nebraska Husker volleyball match pregame at 5 o'clock with first serve at 6 o'clock. As we continue to finish things up here from Kearney Catholic, and the Stars getting ready for the Gothenburg invite this weekend, where they'll be competing Friday and Saturday, and then they'll be at Platteview on Tuesday before they move into a tougher triangular with Northwest and Lexington. A week from Thursday, Northwest currently 10-1 on the season for Loomis. They're now at 5-4 on the season. They'll be at Axtell for a triangular on Thursday with Highline, and then they'll be in Cambridge a week from tonight for a triangular with Cambridge and Southern Valley. Both these teams giving up a lot of fight. Loomis, a D1 school, trying to play up and take on C1 Kearney Catholic, and they gave their best fight and battled hard against the Stars throughout the night, but unfortunately for Loomis, Kearney Catholic had the power, and Kinley Wimhoff and Ella Ellsworth were making things happen, and not to mention Roslyn Crone as well as Emily Nelson, and from the service line for the Stars as well. And really, Kearney Catholic made this one work in three sets, and be curious to see how Loomis does as the course of the season continues to pick up, and for Kearney Catholic, see what their ceiling that can be, as Coach Yoka mentioned that they had been getting better and better and more consistent, and now as the schedule starts to get tougher and with what they learned with themselves against Lincoln Lutheran on Saturday, it could be interesting to see how the season picks up and continues for the Stars of Kearney Catholic. We'll take one more break, and when we return, we'll wrap up the Shrock Medical Postgame Show. 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
3: 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Couldn't do without all of our sponsors and all of our partners for helping make these broadcasts possible, and can't wait to do it again real soon. Kearney Catholic, led by Kinley Wimhoff on the night with 10 kills and an ace, 7 apiece on the kills side of things for Ella Ellsworth and Daniel Syme. 5 for Payne O'Hare and 2 for Ella Pascal, Kendall O'Hare, and Adeline Lucian with 1 for Campbell Dunham. For Loomis, they're led by Tori Trompke with 4 kills, 3 apiece for Sophia Skemper and Adriana Thorell, 2 for Rihanna St. Alpord, and 1 apiece for Natalie Kegley and Eliana Isaacson. That's going to finish things up for us from Kearney here tonight. Kearney Catholic now 8-1 on the season, and they'll be at the Gothenburg Invite Friday and Saturday. Loomis falls to 5-4 and will be in Axtell on Thursday for the Axtell Triangular with the Wildcats and Highline. For all of our partners and for you, the listener, thanks for tuning in to High School Volleyball on your Tuesday night. Couldn't do it without everybody in making this possible. I've been Elijah Mosier. Kearney Catholic takes 3-set sweep over Loomis. Have a good night.
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5: Here's your Tri-Cities weather forecast. Chance of rain showers tonight. Otherwise, cloudy skies expected. Lows level off around 57. Winds out of the northeast, 5 to 10 miles per hour. Cloudy skies expected tomorrow. Slight chance for showers. Daytime highs approaching 72. Chance of thunderstorms tomorrow night. Lows dip down to about 63. Mainly cloudy skies expected. From the Weatherology Weather Center, I'm staff meteorologist Laura Lockwood. Currently, it's 60 degrees.
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4: Here's your Tri-Cities weather forecast. Chance of rain showers tonight. Otherwise, cloudy skies expected. Lows level off around 57. Northeast winds 5 to 10 miles per hour. Cloudy skies expected again tomorrow. Slight chance of rain showers. Daytime highs approaching 72. Chance for storms with fog in spots tomorrow night. Lows level off around 63. Mainly cloudy skies expected. From the Weatherology Weather Center, I'm staff meteorologist Laura Lockwood. Currently 60.
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1: Okay, so we do. I wanted to bring this up because as I was on vacation with my family last week down in Florida, I gave you the note that my mother gave me, was that she wanted to encourage your New Year's resolution of learning how to play the guitar.
2: I apologize. I feel like I kind of brought you in on my resolution.
1: Yeah, I appreciate it. So here's how it goes. Of course, my mother listening the one day that Tim's like, oh, we should do this. And I'm like going, okay, fine, we'll do that. And she takes it to heart. So I get down there and it says, this gift is to assist you in your New Year's resolution with Tim.
2: There we go.
1: To learn an instrument in 2024. I heard you state maybe the tambourine, but with this gift, it gives you several options as to what instrument you're best at. Enjoy. That's what the note said.
2: I love that.
1: I open up this gift, and it is a toy set of instruments. And it has everything in it.
2: Now you have options.
1: I know,
2: I love
1: right?
2: this. I see a drum.
1: I got the drum right here, so that's pretty cool.
2: What does she got?
1: I got the trumpet.
2: That's your instrument. This is perfect.
1: That's awesome. This is the flute or a recorder?
2: A recorder. It matches your sweatshirt, though.
1: Tambourine.
2: Yeah.
1: Okay, so I got the tambourine over here. All right. What are these?
2: There's
1: the maracas?
2: More? Oh, okay.
1: These are the maracas.
2: What are you leaning towards? Or are you like the one man band?
1: And the one last one is the harmonica.
2: Oh, I got a harmonica for Christmas as well. Mine's not plastic.
1: I think this is my favorite.
2: They're manly, yes.
1: Trumpet is my favorite. I'm not going to lie.
2: Oh, I'm so glad your mom got you this set.
1: Yeah.
2: Maybe you'll let me play with some of the instruments. You've put your mouth on half of them, so those are out. But the other ones, oh, I see. Okay.
1: Yeah. Would you like the tambourine?
2: You had siblings.
1: My mouth hasn't been on this one.
2: This is mine. This is mine. This is mine as well.
1: Would you like the maracas? My mouth hasn't been near these.
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2: Hey, it's Dave Greek with News Channel Nebraska. 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
4: Here's your Tri-Cities weather forecast. Chance of rain showers tonight, otherwise cloudy skies expected. Lows level off around 57. Northeast winds 5 to 10 miles per hour. Cloudy skies expected again tomorrow. Slight chance of rain showers. Daytime highs approaching 72. Chance for storms with fog in spots tomorrow night. Lows level off around 63. Mainly cloudy skies expected. From the Weatherology Weather Center, I'm staff meteorologist Laura Lockwood. Currently 60.
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2: Here's your Tri-Cities weather forecast. Chance of rain showers tonight. Otherwise, cloudy skies expected. Lows level off around 57. Northeast winds 5 to 10 miles per hour. Cloudy skies expected again tomorrow. Slight chance of rain showers. Daytime highs approaching 72. Chance for storms with fog in spots tomorrow night. Lows level off around 63. Mainly cloudy skies expected. From the Weatherology Weather Center, I'm staff meteorologist Laura Lockwood. Right now, it's 59 degrees.
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1: I want everybody to know we did do a little office competition with Murphy's dog Lulu's new ball launcher.
2: Yeah, don't say this. If she's listening, she's going to know. Her birthday is on Thursday, and she's going to know what she got.
1: She's not listening. She's not listening.
2: I hope not.
1: I can't wait to see how much she enjoys it. We had fun with it here in the studio. I'm not going to tell you who the winner was. You'll have to wait and watch the video. I'll get it up on Facebook here.
2: It's not
1: shortly.
2: Our finest moment, is it, Tim?
1: No.
2: Not someone's finest moment.
1: I really thought I would do better than I did.
2: I think we all thought you would have done better. Maybe the key is you have to be on all fours and chase the ball to get it.
1: Yeah.
2: That might be the key.
1: Yeah. And I think you would have done better if you were allowed to catch it in your mouth.
2: You do. I walked right into that.
1: Yeah, you did.
2: I walked right into that.
1: All right, that video will be up on Facebook here in a little bit.
2: Will it?
1: Maybe.
2: Yeah.
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2: Here's your Tri-Cities weather forecast. Chance of rain showers tonight, otherwise cloudy skies expected. Lows level off around 57. Northeast winds 5 to 10 miles per hour. Cloudy skies expected again tomorrow. Slight chance of rain showers. Daytime highs approaching 72. Chance for storms with fog in spots tomorrow night. Lows level off around 63. Mainly cloudy skies expected. From the Weatherology Weather Center, I'm staff meteorologist Laura Lockwood. Right now, it's 59 degrees.
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2: Here's your Tri-Cities weather forecast. Chance of rain showers tonight. Otherwise, cloudy skies expected. Lows level off around 57. Northeast winds 5 to 10 miles per hour. Cloudy skies expected again tomorrow. Slight chance of rain showers. Daytime highs approaching 72. Chance for storms with fog in spots tomorrow night. Lows level off around 63. Mainly cloudy skies expected. From the Weatherology Weather Center, I'm staff meteorologist Laura Lockwood. Currently 58.
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0: A frosty morning, colorful fall leaves, fresh snowfall, breathtaking sunsets, or a dramatic thunderstorm. 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
2: Here's your Tri-Cities weather forecast. Chance of rain showers tonight, otherwise cloudy skies expected. Lows level off around 57. Northeast winds 5 to 10 miles per hour. Cloudy skies expected again tomorrow. Slight chance of rain showers. Daytime highs approaching 72. Chance for storms with fog in spots tomorrow night. Lows level off around 63. Mainly cloudy skies expected. From the Weatherology Weather Center, I'm staff meteorologist Laura Lockwood. Currently 58.
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2: Here's your Tri-Cities weather forecast. Chance of rain showers tonight, otherwise cloudy skies expected. Lows level off around 57. Northeast winds 5 to 10 miles per hour. Cloudy skies expected again tomorrow. Slight chance of rain showers. Daytime highs approaching 72. Chance for storms with fog and spots tomorrow night. Lows level off around 63. Mainly cloudy skies expected. From the Weatherology Weather Center, I'm staff meteorologist Laura Lockwood. Currently, it's 57 degrees.
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0: 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Murphy in the Mornings with Tim.
1: The largest confirmed hurricane in the history of hurricanes are coming towards us, and you get to name it. What are you going to name it?
2: Oh, Satana.
1: Is there a reason why?
2: Why not? Sounds like Satan.
1: All right.
3: The feminine version?
2: Yeah, Satan's sister, Satana.
1: What about you, Tim? Anything that comes to mind?
3: Can I just name it Tim?
1: Well, if you'd like to.
3: Yeah, depends what kind of mood I'm in, but yeah, that would be good.
2: Your hurricane would be bright and sunny.
3: Oh, look at that. Murphy's rolling his eyes so hard. Jesus. Don't fall out of your chair there, buddy.
1: Jesus Christ.
2: I felt him roll from here.
3: Good yeah, you God. Can feel that.
1: Wow.
3: Oh, if only we had our camera on.
1: I think I'm going to name it after my ex-wife.
3: Oh, which one?
1: Well, I'm not going to give you the name. I'm going to name it because she comes in hot and heavy, but she leaves and it smells like dry rot. So.
3: Jeez. I'm going to leave that.
2: Yeah, that's kind of a mic drop moment right there.
1: What? I'm sorry. I could have gone with something. She comes in hot and wet, but she leaves with your house and your half of your possessions.
3: She sounds nice.
1: She sounds nice. You would have gotten along with her just fine.
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1: Driving around with my dad, I kind of grew up listening to that genre. 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I'm 24 years old, so not my generation, but I still enjoy the music.
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1: Oh, the range of music. 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But yeah, a lot of stations just focus on one decade or one style. And yeah, everything I listen to.
2: Here's your Tri-Cities weather forecast. Chance of rain showers tonight. Otherwise, cloudy skies expected. Lows level off around 57. Northeast winds 5 to 10 miles per hour. Cloudy skies expected again tomorrow. Slight chance of rain showers. Daytime highs approaching 72. Chance for storms with fog in spots tomorrow night. Lows level off around 63. Mainly cloudy skies expected. From the Weatherology Weather Center, I'm staff meteorologist Laura Lockwood. Currently, it's 57 degrees.
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4: Here's your Tri-Cities weather forecast. Chance of rain showers overnight. Otherwise, cloudy skies expected. Lows dip down to about 57. Northeasterly winds, 5 to 10 miles per hour. Cloudy skies expected again. Wednesday, slight chance for showers. Daytime highs approaching 72. Mainly cloudy skies expected with fog and spots Wednesday night. Chance of thunderstorms, lows around 63. From the Weatherology Weather Center, I'm staff meteorologist Laura Lockwood. Currently 57.
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2: Here's your Tri-Cities weather forecast. Chance of rain showers overnight, otherwise cloudy skies expected. Lows dip down to about 57. Northeasterly winds 5 to 10 miles per hour. Cloudy skies expected again Wednesday. Slight chance for showers. Daytime highs approaching 72. Mainly cloudy skies expected with fog and spots Wednesday night. Chance of thunderstorms, lows around 63. From the Weatherology Weather Center, I'm staff meteorologist Laura Lockwood. Currently 57.
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6: Here's your Tri-Cities weather forecast. Chance of rain showers overnight, otherwise overcast skies. Lows dip down to about 56. East winds 5 to 10 miles per hour. Cloudy skies expected Wednesday. Slight chance of rain showers. Daytime highs approaching 72. Chance of thunderstorms Wednesday night. Lows level off around 63. Mainly cloudy skies expected with fog. From the Weatherology Weather Center, I'm staff meteorologist Laura Lockwood. Right now, 55.
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2: Here's your Tri-Cities weather forecast. Chance of rain showers overnight, otherwise overcast skies. Lows dip down to about 56. East winds 5 to 10 miles per hour. Cloudy skies expected Wednesday. Slight chance of rain showers. Daytime highs approaching 72. Chance of thunderstorms Wednesday night. Lows level off around 63. Mainly cloudy skies expected with fog. From the Weatherology Weather Center, I'm staff meteorologist Laura Lockwood. Right now, 55.
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5: Here's your Tri-Cities weather forecast. Chance of rain showers overnight, otherwise cloudy skies expected. Lows level off around 54. Northeasterly winds 5 to 10 miles per hour. Cloudy skies expected Wednesday. Slight chance for showers. Daytime highs approaching 72. Mainly cloudy skies expected and foggy Wednesday night. Chance of thunderstorms. Lows dip down to about 63. From the Weatherology Weather Center, I'm Staff Meteorologist Laura Lockwood. Right now, 54.
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2: Here's your Tri-Cities weather forecast. Chance of rain showers overnight, otherwise cloudy skies expected. Lows level off around 54. Northeasterly winds 5 to 10 miles per hour. Cloudy skies expected Wednesday. Slight chance for showers. Daytime highs approaching 72. Mainly cloudy skies expected and foggy Wednesday night. Chance of thunderstorms. Lows dip down to about 63. From the Weatherology Weather Center, I'm staff meteorologist Laura Lockwood. Right now, 54.
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4: Here's your Tri-Cities weather forecast. Chance of thunderstorms overnight, otherwise cloudy skies expected. Lulls of a loft around 53. Northeasterly winds around 5 miles per hour. Cloudy skies expected again Wednesday. Slight chance for scattered thunderstorms. Daytime highs approaching 70. Partly cloudy skies with fog in spots Wednesday night. Chance of thunderstorms, lows dip down to about 61. From the Weatherology Weather Center, I'm staff meteorologist Laura Lockwood. Currently 54.
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2: Here's your Tri-Cities weather forecast. Chance of thunderstorms overnight, otherwise cloudy skies expected. Lulls of aloft around 53. Northeasterly winds around 5 miles per hour. Cloudy skies expected again Wednesday. Slight chance for scattered thunderstorms. Daytime highs approaching 70. Partly cloudy skies with fog in spots. Wednesday night, chance of thunderstorms. Lows dip down to about 61. From the Weatherology Weather Center, I'm staff meteorologist Laura Lockwood. Currently 54.
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4: Here's your Tri-Cities weather forecast. Highs around 70 today under cloudy skies with a slight chance for scattered storms. Southeasterly winds 5 to 10 miles per hour. Chance of thunderstorms tonight. Lows dip down to about 61. Partly cloudy skies with fog and spots. Mainly cloudy skies with fog early. Tomorrow, slight chance of thunderstorms. High of 80. From the Weatherology Weather Center, I'm meteorologist Jennifer Wojcicki. Currently 54.
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4: Here's your Tri-Cities weather forecast. Highs around 70 today under cloudy skies with a slight chance for scattered storms. Southeasterly winds 5 to 10 miles per hour. Chance of thunderstorms tonight. Lows dip down to about 61. Partly cloudy skies with fog and spots. Mainly cloudy skies with fog early. Tomorrow, slight chance of thunderstorms. High of 80. From the Weatherology Weather Center, I'm meteorologist Jennifer Wojcicki. Currently 54.
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4: Here's your Tri-Cities weather forecast. Overcast today with a slight chance of rain. High of 70, winds out of the southeast 5 to 10 miles per hour. Chance of thunderstorms tonight, lows level off around 61, partly cloudy with fog in spots. Slight chance of thunderstorms and foggy early tomorrow. Daytime highs approaching 80, mainly cloudy skies expected. From the Weatherology Weather Center, I'm meteorologist Jennifer Wojcicki. Currently 54.
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2: Here's your Tri-Cities weather forecast. Overcast today with a slight chance of rain. High of 70, winds out of the southeast 5 to 10 miles per hour. Chance of thunderstorms tonight, lows level off around 61, partly cloudy with fog in spots. Slight chance of thunderstorms and foggy early tomorrow. Daytime highs approaching 80, mainly cloudy skies expected. From the Weatherology Weather Center, I'm meteorologist Jennifer Wojcicki. Currently 54.
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3: And good morning, good morning, good morning. Welcome to this Wednesday, September 16, 2026 edition, Murphy in the Morning Show with Tim. That's Tim.
4: Good morning. Happy Wednesday.
3: Yes. Are you excited about today?
4: Yes, of course. Another big day in studio.
3: Yes.
4: Lots to do in here, including more winning with Wheel of Winning. We just love letting someone win every day and giving away different prizes every day.
3: It feels good.
4: It does feel good.
3: It feels real good. So that on top of everything else that we're going to do, brand new topic for the Great Debate. We're going to learn a bit with some random facts as well. We've got a contestant stepping up once again, playing $1,000 Minute, and that's happening in the 7 o'clock hour. Like we said, Wheel of Winning happening in the 8, but we actually play in the 9.
4: That's right. That's right.
3: And the triple play as well.
4: Be watching so you know what game we're going to play, and then everybody has to have their phones ready. We play until we have a winner.
3: Yes. Plus, the birthday week continues.
4: That's right.
3: Another surprise set up for today.
4: Yes.
3: It is happening as we are celebrating the rest of the week for Tim's birthday, and then we move it into month celebration once again. So... everyone will be celebrating. You have been warned. You have been warned. The birthday alarm has been triggered. Good morning.

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0: 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It's about that time where we think you're awake enough to learn some stuff. We call it random facts.
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0: Whatever it takes.
1: Random facts. 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
0: What do you got for today?
1: Today's random fact is that Pixar has been around for 40 years. After being founded in February of 1986, their first feature story, their first feature film was Toy Story,
0: right.
1: Sorry, 1995. But their first short film was Luxo Jr. 1986, and that's the one about the desk lamp.
0: Yep.
1: That is now their logo, mm-hmm. where the desk lamp hops over and fills the eye space. So cute. So cute. 40 years ago is when that was officially started with the short film Luxo Jr. And then, of course, major film. They're still making Toy Stories.
0: That's
1: 1995.
0: True.
1: So Steve Jobs purchased Lucasfilm's computer graphics for about $10 million.
0: That's a bargain, by
1: the way. In 1986. And then in 2006, Disney bought it.
0: Yeah. I remember when Disney used to do those short films at the beginning of every one of their movies.
1: It was Pixar that. Early. Yeah. Did you love that?
0: I did.
1: Yeah. This is part of why I always want to get to the movie theater early.
0: Not off topic, but the one that sticks out in my head, there's one where all these birds are on a telephone line.
1: Okay, yep.
0: And then there's a larger bird that wants to be a part of it.
1: Yep, and I know exactly what you're talking about.
0: What's so funny is I need to connect with this friend. I have a friend that lived in Sarasota when I was living down there. Her dad was he would whittle, and so he made that entire scene. He carved out individual birds and recreated that. And put a wire, and it's hanging in his garage across. And it's the big bird in the middle, and then the little ones along the side.
1: Yeah.
0: I loved that thing.
1: That is really cool.
0: I need to reconnect, because I would love to have that.
1: Yeah.
0: I'm wondering if he would ever part with that.
1: Yeah. Oh, cool. Yeah, I loved that when they used to do that.
0: Yes, I did
1: those
0: too.
1: Those little short films. Yep, yep.
0: But all with Pixar. They started in what? Not 86?
1: 86. So Pixar is celebrating their 40 years. First feature film, Toy Story, 1995. First short film, Luxo Jr., 1986. And I love that they're still using the desk lamp in Pixar's logo.
0: Yep.
1: And I think anybody who's ever seen Pixar knows exactly what it is. I mean, they show them hopping out there.
0: Yep.
1: So cute.
0: It is. It is. Use this information for good, never evil. All you have to do is go sign up for $1,000 a minute at 989thevibefm.com, and this could be one of your questions that you already know the answer to.
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4: From the News Channel Nebraska Newsroom, I'm Brandon Shanahan. A bat collected in central Nebraska has tested positive for rabies for the third time this year. The Two Rivers Public Health Department confirmed a rabid flying mammal within its district. It did have contact with humans. Rabies is almost always fatal in humans once symptoms appear. Quick action after potential exposure is considered highly effective in eliminating the illness. Bats are the most common source for rabies exposure in Nebraska, and for those who come in contact with one, it is recommended to see a medical professional. Health experts say it should be taken seriously. A bat bite is small and can be tough to find. A South Carolina woman working to ride a horse in all 50 states made one of her final stops in Kearney as she races to complete a decades-long bucket list after being diagnosed with ALS. Patricia Jackson stopped at Cottonmill Park Tuesday as part of her trip through her final states. Jackson is from Lugoff, South Carolina, and has loved horses since she was little and spent years competing in long-distance rides, including events stretching 50 miles.
5: I do feel I'm tough, have been all my life, but this has taught me I need to tell myself, no, slow, don't go. And take help from people. I'm not like that in the past, but I have learned that.
4: Christine's horseback riding helped Jackson complete the Nebraska portion of her journey. The business, along with Wilson's Hooves of Hope nonprofit, is holding a fundraiser later tonight from 4 to 7 p.m. in Panera in Kearney, with a portion of sales benefiting the organizations. 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
6: The weather.
7: Your Tri-Cities forecast.
1: Today, scattered showers before 1 p.m., then isolated showers and thunderstorms between 1 p.m. and 4 p.m., cloudy with a high near 69. Tonight, a chance of showers and thunderstorms after 1 a.m., patchy fog after 3 a.m., otherwise increasing clouds with a low around 61. Tomorrow, patchy fog before 10 a.m., a chance of showers and thunderstorms before noon, then a slight chance of showers between noon and 1, otherwise mostly cloudy, then gradually becoming sunny with a high near 80. Right now, it's 58.
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0: Hey, good morning. You know, we have a topic each and every workday morning that we love to bring up. And then, of course, everyone talks about it at work and you let us know what you think. And, well, it's a whole interaction.
1: I love this one today because it's a debate. As always, this is, I think there's going to be different sides to this.
0: Okay.
1: But we're also kind of giving advice. So we're saying, what is your don't knock it till you try it advice? So I think we can get some interesting ones on here. And Murphy and I are going to try every single one.
0: No, I'm just kidding. Oh. You should have just seen the look on my face.
1: Yes, it was.
0: Oh, we are?
1: Absolute panic.
0: Oh, okay.
1: Well, the first one on here, Ryan says anchovies on pizza.
0: All right. I can agree with that.
1: I won't knock it till I try it. I've never tried it.
0: I haven't either.
1: But I would try it.
0: But don't you eat just anchovies on their own?
1: Sardines.
0: Close enough. You're such a weird eater.
1: I know. Not a picky eater at all.
0: You get like the fruity salads whenever we go out. You're like, oh, I have the strawberry rhubarb salad, please.
1: Whatever it is. Feta cheese.
0: Yeah.
1: That really brings it home.
0: Yeah. And then you're like, I eat steamed mussels out of a can. What?
1: Smoked mussels.
0: Same thing.
1: Yeah.
0: And I'm like, well, how do you eat that? Yeah. With a toothpick. Oh, okay. I've learned so much.
1: That's how Tyler eats it with a toothpick.
0: Oh, that's right. Okay.
1: I like to do a little charcuterie.
2: I like to get my little fork. This is my salad fork. This is my muscle eating fork.
0: What order does that go in on when your place setting? Is that the fourth fork out?
1: Yeah. I learned it all from Pretty Woman.
0: This fork is
1: learned it
0: chill.
1: All from watching Pretty Woman.
0: Why is this fork cold?
1: Slippery little sucker.
0: Yeah. Sorry. Oh, God. Okay, so what would be one of yours?
1: Back to topic. Don't knock it till you try it. You know, Becky and I did agree on this, our friend and listener, Becky. Cottage cheese and scrambled eggs.
0: Yeah, you did say that.
1: Yeah. Are all my answers going to be food related? Maybe.
0: Yeah.
1: Salt and vinegar chips with Pinot Grigio on a hot summer night while I'm watching trash TV. Oh, yeah.
0: Love after lockup.
1: Exactly.
0: Sign me up. Don't get in that box wine. That's mine. Two more glasses in that box. I would never judge that.
1: No, you wouldn't.
0: I would never judge that.
1: I picture you being like a Cheetos and whiskey kind of guy.
0: Yeah, that's me. I'm drinking some Fireball with some Funyuns.
1: Yeah. You know, giving advice to people.
0: Watching on Love on the Spectrum. I love that show.
1: Don't knock it till you try it.
0: I love that
1: that's
0: show.
1: That's right.
0: No, my go-to answer is Crocs.
1: Crocs, don't knock them till you try. Okay, yeah. I'll admit, I've worn my son's Crocs around. I'll just slip them on and go out to the garden.
0: Mm-hmm.
1: They're not terrible.
0: That's
1: but
0: right.
1: But I have not bought a pair yet.
0: See, that's what their new sales slogan is.
1: I'm not saying I won't. Yeah, exactly.
0: They're not
1: Crocs,
0: terrible.
1: They're kind of like Nebraska.
0: Yeah.
1: Not for everyone,
0: but if you try them, they're not terrible.
1: They don't talk enough about how you can eat them if you need to.
0: Oh, I know. They really should.
1: I mean,
0: that's a huge selling point to me.
1: Yeah.
0: What flavor are these?
1: This generation, I mean, we had the fear of quicksand.
0: No, you
1: this
0: had the
1: generation
0: fear of
1: needs the fear of what will I eat?
0: Starving to death.
1: Yeah.
0: If you don't have the right footwear.
1: Your Crocs. That's what needs to happen.
0: It's true. It's true.
1: That'd be a great commercial.
0: Naked and Afraid, sponsored by Crocs.
1: Yeah, exactly.
0: Brought four pairs of Crocs with me. I'll make it through this challenge.
1: I brought
0: no problem.
1: Duct tape.
0: Yeah. I got a fishing net. I brought duct tape. I got a fire starter. What'd you bring? Four pairs of Crocs. Yay! We win! Good God.
1: Yeah.
0: So once again, our debate today, if you can remember, it is don't knock it till you try it. What is your... don't knock it till you try it.
1: What's your advice? Don't knock it till you try it advice.

0: 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Because one caring adult can change a child's story forever. Be that difference. Support CASA of Kearney and Buffalo County today.
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4: Today, scattered showers before 1 p.m., then isolated showers and thunderstorms between 1 p.m. and 4 p.m., cloudy with a high near 69. Tonight, a chance of showers and thunderstorms after 1 a.m., patchy fog after 3 a.m., otherwise increasing clouds with a low around 61. Tomorrow, patchy fog before 10 a.m., a chance of showers and thunderstorms before noon, then a slight chance of showers between noon and 1, otherwise mostly cloudy, then gradually becoming sunny with a high near 80. Right now, it's 58.
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1: You guys are changing the face of radio by what you're doing. 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

0: It's Tri-City's greatest hits, 98.9 The Vibe. Good morning. Thank you so much for joining us on this hump day. Hump day! Making your day go by a little bit faster, perhaps. Might be a little early for that, but we're going to try
1: that. Camel impression.
0: Did you like that?
1: Yeah, it was good.
0: Thank you. I appreciate that. Anyway, we are talking about our great debate today. This one is, don't knock it till you try it. Do you have an example of any kind of one of those suggestions? Be like, oh, have you had this? Well, don't knock it until you try. I know people have said, oh, do you like Rocky Mountain oysters? No, I don't think I would.
1: I haven't tried them.
0: I haven't either. And then it's like, oh, don't knock them till you try them. Really? What is it that you like about them?
1: It feels wrong if you hear people say, oh, the texture.
0: Yeah.
1: I mean, I don't know.
0: I'm sorry, but every
1: what
0: time.
1: What kind of sauce are you using? I don't know. I mean, I haven't done it. I haven't done it.
0: Stop talking.
1: Stop. Okay.
0: You're not helping. Everything you're saying is making it worse.
1: Oh, okay. I'm sorry. What kind of sauce would you dip them in?
0: Bang bang sauce. I don't know what it is. I'm sure that they're fine. I'm sure they're prepared properly. I'm sure they're deep fried. I'm sure they're all.
1: Oh, they make a whole then out
0: fine.
1: Of it.
0: Yes.
1: Yeah, very fresh.
0: The whole thing. Yeah, but I'm sorry. How fresh are these? I don't want to have to be able to watch them do this. I don't need to be like at Red Lobster where they pick out the lobster from the tank. I'll take that set. No, you won't. I'm sorry. It's just in my head. It's a mental thing, but the whole time I think if I try it, I'm going to keep going.
1: So in this debate today, you're saying don't even tell me.
0: No.
1: Don't knock it till you try it.
0: Exactly.
1: Advice with that.
0: You're
1: shutting it down.
0: You can have it.
1: Okay.
0: It's my mental block and I will live with it.
1: I think
0: okay
1: somebody needs to call in and sell it to us. Sell it to us.
0: They?
1: Yeah, that would be fun.
0: Do you want to take those calls?
1: Yes.
0: I know you do. Kind of do too.
1: Yeah. Yes.
0: But don't knock it until you try it. I'm not knocking it. I'm all for it. You can go have it. I'm not interested.
1: Well,
0: I'm not knocking
1: they
0: it.
1: They might make you change your mind.
0: I don't.
1: But it doesn't always have to be. All the answers don't have to be about food. I know we both did a food answer,
0: sure.
1: But I see up on Facebook, Brian says skydiving.
0: Okay.
1: Don't knock it till you try it. Skydiving.
0: I can see that.
1: Annette, parasailing. Yeah. So some of them are just activities that maybe that you're like, I'm kind of scared to do it, and having somebody say, do it.
0: I think Brian's a great example. Don't knock it till you try it. Try giving a grizzly bear a hug.
1: Right.
0: He was close enough.
1: He was close enough.
0: I'm going to let you go ahead and show me how that goes. I'm not knocking it, but I'm not trying.
1: And I've been parasailing, and it is fun.
0: Is it?
1: It is fun. You're scared to do it. You know, it's adventurous, but I would say, heck yeah.
0: Hmm.
1: Right. Whitewater rafting. Yeah, try it.
0: That does sound fun.
1: Yeah, try it.
0: I like that. I like that idea. But okay, let us know what yours is. If it's an activity, if it's food, if it's a drink, whatever the case may be.
1: Yeah.
0: We would love to hear what it is that you're saying. Don't knock it till you try it. You can tell us in a couple of ways on Facebook. You can text us or give us a call.
1: Yes, 308-270-0989.
0: All right, ladies and gentlemen, brace yourself.
2: I'm Peter.

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3: From the News Channel Nebraska Newsroom, I'm Brandon Shanahan. These are today's headlines. For the third time this year, the Two Rivers Public Health Department confirmed a flying rabid mammal within its district. A South Carolina woman working to ride a horse in all 50 states made one of her final stops in Kearney as she races to complete a decades-long bucket list after being diagnosed with ALS. Work is expected to begin this weekend at the skate park in Hastings to prepare the facility for a $500,000 upgrade. A new state audit released yesterday morning found nearly $1 billion in accounting errors by the Lancaster County Treasurer's Office. You can find more of today's news online at newschannelnebraska.com. 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
4: The weather.
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6: Your Tri-Cities forecast.
7: Today, scattered showers before 1 p.m., then isolated showers and thunderstorms between 1 p.m. and 4 p.m., cloudy with a high near 69. Tonight, a chance of showers and thunderstorms after 1 a.m., patchy fog after 3 a.m., otherwise increasing clouds with a low around 61. Tomorrow, patchy fog before 10 a.m., a chance of showers and thunderstorms before noon, then a slight chance of showers between noon and 1, otherwise mostly cloudy, then gradually becoming sunny with a high near 80. Right now, it's 58.
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1: In studio, it's Doug Duda. Good morning.
2: Hello. What's going on over here today?
1: I don't know. Sorry, you got the sticky spot. I don't know what that is.
2: I think it was from breakfast.
3: We did have a listener bring in some cinnamon rolls yesterday.
1: Oh, that's where the box was yesterday. Yeah. Oh, that's right.
3: So it's his
1: fault. That's what it was.
3: Thank you for those, by the way.
1: Yes, by the way.
2: Yummy, yummy, yummy in the tummy, tummy, tummy. Yay. Nebraska volleyball is battling Creighton tonight. Huskers number one in the country. Creighton sets at number 20. 6 o'clock on KHAS Radio from Pinnacle Bank Arena. It's also on the Big Ten Network. Nebraska's suspended volleyball match with Missouri, the match that was at Wrigley Field, has been rescheduled. It will be 1 week from today at Bob Devaney Sports Center, John Cook Arena. The match will start from 0-0. It was like 14-8 when they played in the first set, and it will be shown on the Big Ten Network and KHAS. Tickets for the rescheduled match have been added to your season ticket package, so if you've got season tickets, just go sit in your seat, and you'll be good to go. The UNK volleyball team will be getting conference play at Fort Hays State tonight. And for the Hastings College volleyball team, they will host Doan this evening. The Tigers are 4-10. Hastings 9-2. First serve is set for 7:30. Hastings College Player of the Week, Player of the Week, Player of the Week, Player of the Week. They had Caden Merriman, the Offensive Football Player of the Week. In volleyball, Fran Warson is the Setter of the Week. In men's soccer, Brogan File, the Defensive Player of the Week. And for the women, they get Offensive and Defensive Players of the Week, Peyton Tanner and Autumn Button. For the soccer teams, they are back in action at Briar Cliff coming up on Saturday. Nebraska softball now knows its Big Ten conference slate for the upcoming season. It begins with back-to-back home series against Minnesota and Northwestern. Then it's off to Indiana and Iowa. They'll also have conference series at home with Ohio State, go to Oregon, host Purdue, and then go to Illinois before hosting the Big Ten tournament this year. So exciting there for the defending champions to host at Bullen Stadium this year. The Hastings College men's golf team was able to have a big comeback yesterday and win the 17-team Siouxland invite in Orange City, Iowa. Leading the team was senior Josh Chapman, who finished third overall. The Broncos will be at the Northwest Iowa Invitational next week. In high school softball action yesterday, it was Kearney defeating Lincoln East 3-2. Kearney Catholic over Gothenburg 10-0. Lincoln North Star beat Grand Island 13-0. Northwest over Aurora 13-5. Crete beat Central Catholic 19-2. Gretna over Hastings 4-1. St. Cecilia beat Twin River 11-3. Centura Central Valley over Southern Valley 9-1. Cozad beat Lexington Highway 6, a winner over Ord. High school volleyball last night here on The Vibe. You heard Kearney Catholic come away with a sweep of Loomis, 25-14, 15-17. Kearney High went on the road and lost in four sets to Lincoln North Star. Lincoln Southwest swept Grand Island. On ESPN, you heard Grand Island Northwest take a pair of matches from Minden and Hastings. Minden beat Hastings in the other contest. Big win last night for Adams Central, knocking off number one Aurora in straight sets, 25-20, 21-21. Amherst came away with a sweep of SEM, among other games, last night. In high school cross country, the Minden Classic was held yesterday, and they ran just 3,000 meters. Kearney Catholic went 1-2 on the boys. Christian Jacobs and Malachi Jacobs, Gage Thull of Minden, finished in third. William Rasser of Red Cloud was fourth. Kearney Catholic won the team race. Minden dominated the girls' race with Alexa Warner taking home the championship. And that is a look at your morning sports.
1: At sports. Excellent. We'll have the great debate for you coming up next.

0: It's Tri-City's Greatest Hits, 98.9 The Vibe. Good morning. Thanks so much for joining us. Doug in studio with our great debate. Tim?
1: All right, Doug. What is your don't knock it till you try it advice? Could be food, drink, some sort of adventure.
2: You mean after college, right?
0: Whatever applies.
2: Okay.
1: The mic is yours.
2: Well, I suppose... You got anything for me that's not just like the food or drink thing? What do you got? What would you guys say? Because it's either try this, see if you like it. Try
0: I said
2: this,
0: Crocs.
2: See if you like it. Crocs, okay. And Tim said?
1: Salt and vinegar chips and Pinot Grigio.
2: Yeah, but something besides food and drink. Do you have anything besides food and drink?
1: There's been some parasailing. Going, riding your bike to Sturgis.
0: Yeah. Her e-bike.
1: Yeah, of course.
0: Yeah, she's riding her e-bike.
1: Pickled okra.
0: Ooh, really?
1: Oh, I love it.
2: Don't knock it till you try it. I'm trying to think of something that's not food. Man, you guys have brought the tough ones this week.
0: That's right. And showering with the lights off. That's always fun.
2: Have you ever done that?
0: Usually the power's been turned off, yeah.
2: And the water still works.
0: Yeah.
2: Yeah.
0: That's gravity fed.
2: Nobody just dumping a bucket on your head?
0: It's not a camping shower. Are you kidding?
1: Skydiving, Doug?
2: Haven't done it.
1: Whitewater rafting?
2: Crazy fear of heights, but I think maybe if you shoved me out of a plane, there'd be a reason.
0: Would you do it?
1: There'd be a reason.
0: Oh, we got a list.
2: Well, yeah, I know. Would I do it? I sit here and I would like to say yes.
0: Yeah, but in real life situation,
2: I think so.
0: If that plane has a 20% chance of landing properly, you're still going to go with the plane.
2: In the end, I think about all these, you know, Amazing Race or what was the Fear Factor.
0: Yeah,
1: oh, right.
2: Which is to the next level.
0: Oh, yeah.
2: There's some things I don't want to do. But what could you do? You don't want to, but you could. Like bungee jump off of a 10,000-foot bridge or something. Probably.
0: That would be impressive.
2: Well, it would not be good on the heart.
0: No, I don't imagine it would be.
2: But I think so. So don't knock it till you try it. Probably something like that.
0: Yeah.
2: You know, maybe skydiving's a good one, a bungee jump, living in the country.
0: But have you tried Crocs?
2: Breaded?
0: You can bread them if you like.
2: Alligator.
0: Depends on how you like them cooked. All good. Back to the food thing. I get
1: yeah.
0: you. Back to the food thing.
1: That's where most people's minds have gone, is to food.
0: Yeah, instantly has gone to food. So
3: September
0: good
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16: From the News Channel Nebraska Newsroom, I'm Brandon Shanahan. A bat collected in central Nebraska has tested positive for rabies for the third time this year. The Two Rivers Public Health Department confirmed a rabid flying mammal within its district. It did have contact with humans. Rabies is almost always fatal in humans once symptoms appear. Quick action after potential exposure is considered highly effective in eliminating the illness. Bats are the most common source for rabies exposure in Nebraska, and for those who come in contact with one, it is recommended to see a medical professional. Health experts say it should be taken seriously. A bat bite is small and can be tough to find. A South Carolina woman working to ride a horse in all 50 states made one of her final stops in Kearney as she races to complete a decades-long bucket list after being diagnosed with ALS. Patricia Jackson stopped at Cottonmill Park Tuesday as part of her trip through her final states. Jackson is from Lugoff, South Carolina, and has loved horses since she was little and spent years competing in long-distance rides, including events stretching 50 miles.
17: I do feel I'm tough, have been all my life. But this has taught me I need to tell myself, no, slow, don't go, and take help from people. I'm not like that in the past, but I have learned that.
16: Christine's horseback riding helped Jackson complete the Nebraska portion of her journey. The business, along with Wilson's Hooves of Hope nonprofit, is holding a fundraiser later tonight from 4 to 7 p.m. in Panera in Kearney, with a portion of sales benefiting the organizations. You can find more of today's news online at newschannelnebraska.com. 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
18: Your Tri-Cities forecast.
1: Today, scattered showers before 1 p.m., then isolated showers and thunderstorms between 1 p.m. and 4 p.m., cloudy with a high near 69. Tonight, a chance of showers and thunderstorms after 1 a.m., patchy fog after 3 a.m., otherwise increasing clouds with a low around 61. Tomorrow, patchy fog before 10 a.m., a chance of showers and thunderstorms before noon, then a slight chance of showers between noon and 1, otherwise mostly cloudy, then gradually becoming sunny with a high near 80. Right now, it's 58.
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0: It's Tri-City's Greatest Hits, 98.9 The Vibe. Good morning to you. Thank you so much for joining us in this 7 o'clock hour. Coming up, we'll have Tyler today for $1,000 Minute.
1: Yeah,
0: see how he does.
1: We've been excited to have this because last week, Josh played $1,000 Minute with us.
0: And called him out.
1: They're friends. They're in a little friendly competition. So Tyler is playing today.
0: We'll see how that goes. I saw a news story this morning. Can I share it with you?
1: Please do.
0: Georgia authorities are searching for a man accused of trespassing into a private residence, using their pool and hot tub without permission, and becoming infatuated with a rubber duck. The police say the surveillance video shows the home, the unidentified man trespassing between 2:15 a.m. and 5:30 a.m. on September 1st. He was there for a while. He's got to be all pruned up.
1: Yeah, exactly.
0: Been in the water that long. Quoting here, he trespassed onto the property, used their hot tub, became obsessed with a rubber duck, and then stole their pool towels. It's obviously not the biggest crime they've dealt with this month, but, you know, it's a certain ick factor.
1: Right.
0: So they'd like to know who this guy is and, well, tell him he's not allowed to do that anymore. So, I'm not going to go into detail what he did with the duck.
1: Yeah, thank you. I'm like, how do we know he was obsessed? Okay, no, don't want to know.
0: There's 10 minutes of video showing how he intensely interacted with the duck.
1: Okay.
0: I'm going to leave it at that.
1: Yeah, please do.
0: Here's the biggest thing I want to know about this whole thing. When the suspect finally left the home, police say he took beach towels with him and escaped on a bicycle. They're valuing the towels at $1,200.
1: Oh, wow. They sound like nice towels.
0: How many towels did he use?
1: They had to have been very plush. What kind of fabric? I mean, we want some details on these.
0: $1,200 for beach towels?
1: He's selling these on the streets. Luxurious towels.
0: That should be a crime. Why do you have $1,200 beach towels? Is that
1: good
0: even
1: question.
0: A thing?
1: That's a good question. I have no idea. Are you kidding me?
0: Google.
1: I stole towels from my parents' house when I moved out.
0: Do you have nice bath sheet towels now?
1: Yeah.
0: Yeah?
1: I still have the towels I stole from my parents as well.
0: I refuse to buy like the bath sheet ones, you know, because they're like, you know, they are god awful expensive.
1: Yeah, they are.
0: So I just go buy beach towels because they're the extra big anyway.
1: So all your towels are very colorful and
0: they
1: don't
0: designs.
1: Match?
0: No, they don't match at all.
1: Oh, gosh. Okay. All right.
0: I have one that's my favorite. It's
1: I'm not surprised.
0: Enormous, and I mean, it wraps
1: around. Oh, yeah.
0: They're great.
1: Those are awesome. The bigger, the better.
0: This surprises
1: you. That your towels don't match?
0: Yeah.
1: No. Disappoints me, yes.
0: I'm the guy that doesn't have plates that match.
1: I know.
0: I don't use the same bed sheets on every time I make it. I've got a gray top sheet right now and a brown fitted sheet.
1: Oh, stop.
0: Does that drive you nuts?
1: Yeah, it does.
0: Knowing that?
1: Yeah. You want mom and I to come over and help you?
0: Well, is she going to iron those sheets?
1: She will. It's nice.
0: Don't knock it till you've tried it. If mom will iron the sheets, I'll give you a key.
1: Crisp sheets? Oh, yeah.
0: I'll give you a key.
1: Oh, yeah.
0: Oh, God. I'm now curious. I'm not knocking it. I'm now curious.
1: Yeah, I want to know what kind of towels those were.
0: I don't even know how to look them up.
1: I'll put those on my wish list.
0: Yeah, on your Amazon wish list.
1: Yeah, save up.
0: These are the Dolce & Gabbana bath sheets. They're $1,200. If I was ever at somebody's house and they said that to me, I would punch them in the face and leave.
1: And I would steal the towels.
0: Oh, absolutely.
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0: 7 p.m. and 4 p.m. Cloudy with a high near 69. Tonight, a chance of showers and thunderstorms after 1 a.m. Patchy fog after 3 a.m. Otherwise, increasing clouds with a low around 61. Tomorrow, patchy fog before 10 a.m. A chance of showers and thunderstorms before noon. Then a slight chance of showers between noon and 1. Otherwise, mostly cloudy, then gradually becoming sunny with a high near 80. Right now, it's 58.
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0: 10 questions in 1 minute, and you're a $1,000 winner.
1: Hello.
2: Hey, is this Tyler? Yes, it is. I can tell it's Tyler. Tyler, good morning. How are you? It's Murphy and Tim over at The Vibe.
1: Yeah, it's been like good to talk to you.
2: I know, right? It's been a while. Tyler, we had a friend of yours call you out. Now, do you have friends that just trash talk you in general, or is it just ones that call the radio station to try and win $1,000?
1: Well, just in general. I actually got two trash-talking friends with me right now.
3: Oh, boy. Okay, so Josh is the one who called you out, playing $1,000 Minute.
1: Yep.
3: And have you two spoke?
1: We have.
3: Okay, and is there anything on the line?
1: I just know that if I get 10 out of 10 before him, it's going to be something that he'll probably never live down.
3: So. Okay, wow. Now, who do you have with you today?
1: I got a couple of... Logan and Luke with me.
2: All right. And what's the caliber of trivia knowledge that these two are bringing to your game?
1: I have no clue.
2: Yeah, see, you might want to check that before you start inviting people in to play.
1: Yeah, we'll see.
2: Do they look like they're smart? Are they look pretty bright?
1: No.
2: I've got some crayons here. What color would you like me to use for you today?
1: Black.
2: Black. I love it when they're making it basic and black.
3: Okay.
2: I'm going to have Tim explain what's about to happen.
3: All right, Tyler. I have 10 questions. You have 60 seconds. If I read a question and you don't know the answer right away, just say pass or skip and I'll come back to it if there's time. And the time does start as soon as I start reading the first question. And just a reminder, since there's three of you, we do have to take your first answer.
1: Yep.
2: Excellent. Tim, anytime.
3: All right. Fill in the blank. Time blank when you're having fun.
1: Was.
3: True or false, the first Google Doodle logo was for the Burning Man Festival in 1998.
1: True.
3: Which musician became the first woman inducted into the

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1: Stone Jet.
0: What is the only U.S. state with a name that ends in three consecutive vowels?
1: Milwaukee.
0: What are the three states of matter?
1: Solid, gas, liquid.
0: What is 97 minus 60?
1: 97 minus 37.
0: A Saint Bernard is a breed of what type of animal?
1: Dog.
0: Name any two citrus fruits.
1: Lime, orange.
0: Who played James Bond in the 2006 film Casino Royale?
1: Daniel Craig.
2: Your minute is up. We got only through nine of our questions, and there are two wrong.
1: Yeah, Milwaukee, I know.
2: Who was the genius that said Milwaukee?
1: That was me. It's okay. Not in the state.
2: No,
1: I know.
2: Not a state. And yeah. I appreciate it. The answer is Hawaii.
1: Oh, I wouldn't have guessed that.
2: Yep, it's a state. And it was Aretha Franklin was the first woman inducted into the Rock and Roll Hall of Fame. But Joan Jett's a solid answer. Mm-hmm. I can't fault you for that one. That's a great answer. And with that being said, gentlemen, you get to go and decide, because we only give you a pair of tickets, who gets to go to the movies with you. Tyler, hang on the line with us.
3: 10 questions in 1 minute, and you're a $1,000 winner. 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

0: It's Tri-City's Greatest Hits, 98.9 The Vibe. Good morning. Thank you so much for joining us. A little bit of drizzle here at our studios, but that could be happening across the listening area this morning. Just be aware.
1: Yeah, it feels like fall, doesn't it?
0: It definitely
1: does. We both have long sleeve shirts on. Yeah. I usually do because I'm usually freezing in here, but even you are wearing a jacket today.
0: Yeah, I know. Well, you know, and then by this afternoon, I'm going to be out of this jacket going, God, what is it, 68?
1: Yeah, right.
0: Awful. Awful. I don't know if you're ready for it. I know I'm not, but it's time for some tidbits.
1: Yes. Okay, let's set up the scenario.
0: Please do.
1: Do you remember going and getting your driver's license and you have to stand and get your picture taken?
0: Yes.
1: But they don't let you look at it.
0: No.
1: It's one picture, you're done. Move along. You get to see the picture when your license gets mailed to you.
0: Yep.
1: You know, you hope that... you look okay. I mean, they make sure the basics are met. You know, your eyes are both open that, you know, if something happens, they can recognize you. But that's pretty much it. And then you get your license in the mail a couple weeks later. So imagine this. You go, you get your license, you get it in the mail. And when your license gets delivered to you, it's not you.
0: Oh,
1: it's not
0: it?
1: You on it. This happened to 8,000 Michigan residents who recently applied for their new driver's license, got an ID with a photo of a stranger. They also all had the birth date January 12th, 1967 on it.
0: Okay.
1: Yes. The real name isn't listed on the back. It's just a dummy text that says last name, first name, and middle. So it's not filled in at all. 8,000 people got this, okay? So I know you're asking whose picture is it?
0: Yeah, that's what I want to know.
1: Imagine it's yours. I mean, you know, you're the guy that 8,000 people now have your picture on their license.
0: And you're looking your best, I'm sure.
1: Yeah, I'm sure. No, they're saying it was a stock photo. So it's nobody in Michigan's picture. It was just a stock photo that they had and then apparently forgot about. Michigan ridiculous. Residents are not going to forget this.
0: No. That's ridiculous.
1: So now there's these 8,000 photo IDs of just a stock photo with a random birthday on it. 1967. I'm guessing there was some young gentleman that tried to use this to their advantage, depending on what year they were born.
0: Yeah.
1: They might have tried to go get some lottery tickets, scratch off,
0: in real
1: cigarettes.
0: Life, but this thing says I'm 62.
1: Exactly.
0: Wow. Wow.
1: Yeah.
0: I had a friend in high school that I remember going to their house, and they had all pictures out on the table and all that. And I just saw them, and I said, who are these people in the picture? And my friend goes, my mom just liked the frame. The picture was in it when she bought it.
1: It's just a stock photo.
0: And I'm like... That's weird.
1: That is weird.
0: That's
1: Change
0: weird.
1: Them out. Change them out.
0: If that's not someone you know, that is really weird.
1: Yes.
0: To just put on display.
1: I've been seeing some videos on social media where somebody, they've gone to the store, to the picture aisle, alone before, and put pictures of somebody in it, their grandma or their boyfriend or whatever, and then they go to the store with that person, and they're in that aisle, and you know they're secretly filming. And when that person sees the pictures, they lose their minds.
0: Oh, that's funny.
1: I know it is.
0: I love that.
1: I do.
0: Oh, I love that.
1: It is funny. Yeah. So, like I said, they're saying this isn't a real person in these 8,000 photos of IDs that were sent out in Michigan. But this really happened, and you got to be questioning the state.
0: Oh, yeah.
1: Like,
0: absolutely.
1: Hey, I was about to leave on vacation.
0: Yeah.
1: You know, show that at the airport.
0: Yeah,
1: no,
0: exactly.
1: No. 8,000 other people got this too. Just call the Michigan. I mean, yeah. So in the statement, the Secretary of State blamed the error on a vendor.
0: Oh, of course.
1: And said they're now mailing out correct IDs. So I assume they'll collect the botched ones. I don't know. I'd frame it.
0: Yeah, you would think, yeah, somehow.
1: Or, you know, if they're going to end up being fake IDs for people.
0: That is weird. A stock photo of someone.
1: I think you had a good laugh, but it probably did cause some issues.
0: I'll bet
1: with
0: you
1: those 8,000 people. Yeah.
0: Especially when you open them going, I look like this.
1: Man, I knew I looked bad, but...
0: My name's not Gary.
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1: Today, scattered showers before 1 p.m., then isolated showers and thunderstorms between 1 p.m. and 4 p.m., cloudy with a high near 69. Tonight, a chance of showers and thunderstorms after 1 a.m., patchy fog after 3 a.m., otherwise increasing clouds with a low around 61. Tomorrow, patchy fog before 10 a.m., a chance of showers and thunderstorms before noon, then a slight chance of showers between noon and 1, otherwise mostly cloudy, then gradually becoming sunny with a high near 80. Right now, it's 58.
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0: There's always a little bit of magic going on here on a Wednesday. We like to do that with Wheel of Winning. We bring out our magical wheel. We spin it around.
1: That's right. Last week we landed on spin again two times before we got down to the actual game we were going to be playing.
0: Practical. It's one of those practice runs where we like to make sure the ball bearings, I guess. Make sure they're all lubricated, right?
1: That's right. We want people to know this is live. We're really spinning this wheel. We're really playing whatever game it lands on. Up for grabs. It's a heavy-duty sticker wallet. It goes on the back of your phone. Has the morning show logo on it. And it comes fully loaded with a gift card. So we'll play till we have a winner in the 9 o'clock hour.
0: Very nice.
1: What game will we play?
0: We'll find out.
1: Let's find out. So the 6 mini games on the wheel, let's go over those. Backwards movie plot.
0: Give you the plot of a movie backwards. You have to identify what movie it is. Always a good time.
1: Helium Theater.
0: This is where I like to reenact. Yeah, I like to do a little bit of stage production sometimes, you know, so I bring out that skill with a little bit of helium. You have to guess what the role is that I'm reenacting.
1: Always fun. One of our favorites. Singing in the Shower is the next one.
0: It's the most expensive thing we've ever added to the studio is our studio shower. Bring in a celebrity. They jump in there and identify what they're singing, who they are.
1: Mashup Radio.
0: I'm going to take two songs that you're going to know, and we mash them together to see if you can recognize them when they're both equally as part of one song. It's amazing. I love how it works out.
1: Usually it sounds pretty good. It does. Sometimes we get people texting in telling us to stop, but we don't listen to them.
0: No, not you.
1: Fake news or just Florida?
0: This is a fun game for us and for everyone else, but sometimes people say this is the hardest game we offer because you can't tell the difference if I'm just making up the headline or if it's an actual news headline from the state of Florida.
1: It's Florida. It's hard to tell.
0: It's true.
1: Channel surfing.
0: I'll give you an idea of a couple of things that I've been watching. We will air you those audio clips, and then you, of course, have to guess and answer what I am watching. All of that is on the wheel, up for grabs. Let's see.
1: Let's spin the wheel and see what we're playing today.
0: Lands on backwards movie plot again.
1: That's what we played last week. All right, well, the wheel has spoken. Backwards movie plot it is. We'll play at 9 o'clock. Have your phones ready. We'll play until we have a winner. 308-270-0989.
0: By the way, a little extra thing coming up. We'll have our Tri-City Triple Play, but we're going to try something in the studio coming up at about 8:50 this morning.
1: So we're actually a little bit nervous.
0: I'm very nervous. We've talked about them, but I haven't seen them until today. We're gonna try a new flavor of Oreo.
1: I'm glad you got these, but I am a little bit nervous after the jelly beans. So, but I'll do it. You know me. I'll try it.
0: The KFC jelly beans will haunt you.
1: Yeah, those
0: were really bad. I can't imagine Oreo ruining their reputation over one flavor. But
1: Don't do us dirty, Oreo.
0: We're gonna try it. We'll let you know what happens. That's coming up at around 8:50 this morning.
2: I'm Pete Ricken.

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3: From the News Channel Nebraska Newsroom, I'm Brandon Shanahan. A bat collected in central Nebraska has tested positive for rabies for the third time this year. The Two Rivers Public Health Department confirmed a rabid flying mammal within its district. It did have contact with humans. Rabies is almost always fatal in humans once symptoms appear. Quick action after potential exposure is considered highly effective in eliminating the illness. Bats are the most common source for rabies exposure in Nebraska, and for those who come in contact with one, it is recommended to see a medical professional. Health experts say it should be taken seriously. A bat bite is small and can be tough to find. A South Carolina woman working to ride a horse in all 50 states made one of her final stops in Kearney as she races to complete a decades-long bucket list after being diagnosed with ALS. Patricia Jackson stopped at Cottonmill Park Tuesday as part of her trip through her final states. Jackson is from Lugoff, South Carolina, and has loved horses since she was little and spent years competing in long-distance rides, including events stretching 50 miles.
4: I do feel I'm tough, have been all my life, but this has taught me I need to tell myself, no, slow, don't go. And take help from people. I'm not like that in the past, but I have learned that.
3: Christine's horseback riding helped Jackson complete the Nebraska portion of her journey. The business, along with Wilson's Hooves of Hope nonprofit, is holding a fundraiser later tonight from 4 to 7 p.m. in Panera in Kearney, with a portion of sales benefiting the organizations. You can find more of today's news online at newschannelnebraska.com. 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
6: Your Tri-Cities forecast.
7: Today, scattered showers before 1 p.m., then isolated showers and thunderstorms between 1 p.m. and 4 p.m., cloudy with a high near 69. Tonight, a chance of showers and thunderstorms after 1 a.m., patchy fog after 3 a.m., otherwise increasing clouds with a low around 61. Tomorrow, patchy fog before 10 a.m., a chance of showers and thunderstorms before noon, then a slight chance of showers between noon and 1, otherwise mostly cloudy, then gradually becoming sunny with a high near 80. Right now, it's 58.
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0: Sandy, Sandy. There you go.
1: Fantastic.
0: Yeah, you can't go wrong with that, can you?
1: No, it's a great triple play, but I mean, especially summer nights. Yeah. Come on.
0: See, that's what we like to do with our triple play is go back and feature a certain year and see what the top songs were this week in that year. So that's why we had Taste of Honey with Boogie Oogie Oogie. I love it when they have music sessions like this and they had to explain where they came up with the, the songs. I love watching those.
1: Yes.
0: And then hearing this, you're going, I think they were really high.
1: I think so, too.
0: Yeah. And then, of course, when you throw in there Summer Nights, you can't go wrong with that.
1: No.
0: And then, of course, Kiss You All Over. I mean, Exile with that. It's going to be a great, great week of music. And we're going back to 1978, of course. So, once again, bravo. Excellent selection of music. We had nothing to do with it. We're just going back to see.

0: of Oreo. We're going to dive into them and see. We're a little concerned. We've been burned by the jelly beans last year. It just, so this might not go well. We'll see what happens. It's a full day of trying new things here.
1: All right, we're going to try these Oreos next. Okay.
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6: The weather.
7: Your Tri-Cities forecast.
1: Today, scattered showers before 1 p.m., then isolated showers and thunderstorms between 1 p.m. and 4 p.m., cloudy with a high near 69. Tonight, a chance of showers and thunderstorms after 1 a.m., patchy fog after 3 a.m., otherwise increasing clouds with a low around 61. Tomorrow, patchy fog before 10 a.m., a chance of showers and thunderstorms before noon, then a slight chance of showers between noon and 1, otherwise mostly cloudy, then gradually becoming sunny with a high near 80. Right now, it's 58.
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0: It's Tri-City's Greatest Hits, 98.9 The Vibe. Good morning to you. Thank you so much for joining us. Now, we have talked about this a little bit this morning. I did find these. We've been talking about them off air, I know. Oreo is releasing a couple of new flavors. They want us to vote on them. So they've come out with deep-fried Oreo, which...
1: delicious.
0: How can you go wrong with that?
1: Yeah.
0: But they're
1: had
0: doing
1: that at the state fair. It was delicious.
0: But they're Banana doing it Man. In style where it's like you've got the little cookie wafers and then they got a little flavoring in the middle there of the deep fried and then okay. the cream. Then, of course, they're doing banana pudding, which, I mean, how can you go wrong with banana pudding?
1: That sounds good.
0: It does.
1: That sounds good.
0: And then the other one is the chicken and waffles. And that's the one that I saw and I'm going, I don't know. How are you
1: And then
0: going
1: you said,
0: to?
1: Oh, let's.
0: So I picked them up this morning, and we were going to try these. I don't even see how you open.
1: Oh, now, it's been a couple months. I can still taste it. I can still remember.
0: I know. Yeah,
1: the
0: me too.
1: KFC jelly beans. They were horrible.
0: They were awful.
1: They were really, really bad, and the aftertaste was really bad and lasted like the rest of the day. These, I'm going to be mad. I have my birthday lunch today for the office, and if this aftertaste ruins that, I'm going to be mad.
0: I'm going to tell you,
1: What's the smell?
0: The smell is maple.
1: Smell test.
0: It smells like waffles.
1: Oh, they smell really good.
0: They do smell like waffles.
1: They smell really good.
0: So,
1: okay,
0: I'm just curious as to what...
1: Show it on the camera here.
0: All right. I'm going to grab one as well.
1: Chicken and waffles Oreo. So the filling... you can see a thin white strip at the top and then it's brown. So it's two flavors of filling is the impression
0: What's
1: I'm getting
0: there.
1: Here.
0: Yeah. I'm trying to,
1: okay.
0: Can you,
1: will you hand me a napkin just in case?
0: Oh, look at that. Yeah.
1: Okay.
0: So
1: that, right.
0: I just twisted off one end of it. Like, you know, you're supposed to with an Oreo.
1: We're going to just try these plain. And then we could talk about what maybe you would dunk them in.
0: Gravy.
1: Right.
0: Gravy. Mm. All right, chicken and waffle Oreo. We're going to give them a try here.
1: Okay,
0: you
1: ready?
0: One, two, three. Oh, I don't like it. I don't like that at all.
1: It's not like the jelly bean bad.
0: It's not jelly bean bad, but I don't like that.
1: I wouldn't say it's bad.
0: Would you say it's good?
1: No.
0: No.
1: But no, I don't want to spit it out. I'm okay with not spitting it out.
0: That's all I'm doing. That's it. I'm done.
1: I don't know that had you just gave me this and said, guess what flavor it is, that I would have guessed chicken and waffle.
0: I don't like it. I want my money back.
1: I don't hate it, but I don't want any more.
0: You're done? You're done
1: actually,
0: with that?
1: Okay, so I haven't taken a drink yet. I also almost feel like I'm getting like a peppery aftertaste. It's peppered gravy, I think is what it is.
0: Is that what it is?
1: No.
0: For some reason, I'm feeling like I've had chicken skin in my mouth.
1: Oh. Yeah, I don't want any more of it.
0: Yeah, I'm done.
1: I don't want any more from the package. You know what?
0: Thanks, Oreos.
1: We'll set them out in the lobby and anybody, Doug can try
0: Doug
1: it.
0: Doug will eat it. Doug will eat anything.
1: Any guests on Doug and Daddy today can try them.
0: Good luck, Jimmy.
1: It's getting a bit spicier, the aftertaste. Do you feel like that?
0: I don't have any spice.
1: You don't?
0: No, I don't have any spice.
1: Hmm.
0: You've got spice in
1: I'm going to wash this down with some chocolate toffee pistachios. Yeah, thank you, Chris.
0: Cracking those open.
1: We need those. That's our chaser after these Oreos. All right. No, thank you.
0: Swing and a miss, Oreo. Swing and a miss.
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3: From the News Channel Nebraska Newsroom, I'm Brandon Shanahan. These are today's headlines. For the third time this year, the Two Rivers Public Health Department confirmed a flying rabid mammal within its district. A South Carolina woman working to ride a horse in all 50 states made one of her final stops in Kearney as she races to complete a decades-long bucket list after being diagnosed with ALS. Work is expected to begin this weekend at the skate park in Hastings to prepare the facility for a $500,000 upgrade. A new state audit released yesterday morning found nearly $1 billion in accounting errors by the Lancaster County Treasurer's Office. You can find more of today's news online at newschannelnebraska.com. 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

0: It's all part of Tri-City's Greatest Hits, 98.9 The Vibe. Good morning to you. By the way, you still can't get the taste of the chicken and waffles out of your mouth. I'm sorry. It's still here, and it's making me nauseous.
1: We did have some chocolate toffee pistachios, and that did help. Those are delicious. Thank you again. We're going to have to eat our breakfast, I think.
0: Doug won't even eat one of these.
1: No, he won't.
0: That tells you how bad they are. Doug won't even eat one. Good God.
1: We'll get that video up on Facebook here very soon.
0: Way to go, Oreos. I'm a fat kid from long ago, and you've ruined Oreos for me. Thank
1: Doubt
0: you.
1: Doubt it.
0: True.
1: It's going to take more than that.
0: Oh, it's going to take a lot more than that. Hey, we're playing Wheel of Winning. It's backwards movie plot.
1: Again, for the second week in a row, that's what we landed on, but that's the way it is. So.
0: That's the way it happens.
1: Up for grabs, a heavy-duty sticker wallet goes right on the back of your phone. It comes fully loaded with a gift card. You're welcome. Happy shopping. We'll play until we have a winner, so as soon as we get the question asked, or are we going to go straight to the phone lines?
0: No. I think we're going to have to give it.
1: Okay, we're going to give it first, and then
0: we'll
1: head to the phone lines.
0: We could go either way, but I'm going to give it up.
1: Okay, all right. We're going to give...
0: Usually, if people are pretty smart about this, they're pretty good about the movie, especially when it's done backwards.
1: If you not, you let them know. In.
0: Yeah. Oh, I let them know. Absolutely. Are you ready?
1: Yes. Give us a call, 308-270-0989.
0: Be your chance to win right now if you can identify this movie. If you watch this movie backwards, it's about a factory owner using some creepy employees to save a bunch of children and then return the town's economy by hiring local workers as employees. What is the movie?
1: Do you know it?
0: There's some definite keywords in there that might help you. Once again,
1: let's do it again.
0: A factory owner, along with some creepy co-workers, rescue a series of children and save the town's economy by hiring local workers. What is the movie? If you're able to identify, you could be our winner today for Wheel of Winning. That number, please.
1: Yes, give us a call, 308-270-0989.
0: Am I making it clear?
1: I don't know.
0: Okay.
1: We'll see.
0: I'm
1: We've
0: just
1: got
0: curious.
1: Some smart listeners. And like we always say, we will play until we have a winner.
0: Okay.
1: So give us a call if you know the answer, 308-270-0989.
0: Factory owner, along with some creepy co-workers, rescue a series of children and saves a town's economy by hiring local workers. Identify the movie. You could be our winner today for Wheel of Winning.

0: it's backwards movie plot, ladies and gentlemen, where the possibilities are endless on what you might think the movie actually is.
1: Some of them are harder than others.
0: Well, let me give you the plot of the movie in reverse. That's
1: Please
0: what the
1: do.
0: Whole game is.
1: Please do.
0: So we find a factory owner. Actually, technically...
1: Oh, now you're going to give more details now?
0: Technically, okay. He was a previous owner. He takes it away from the person that takes over his ownership and then rescues, along with some of his creepy coworkers, rescues a series of children and save a town's economy by hiring local workers. Do you know what movie this is? Well, hopefully so. Let's go to the phone line, shall we?
1: Let's do.
2: Hi, I was calling in about the question.
0: Yes. What is your name?
2: My name's Bonnie.
0: Hi, Bonnie. Do you know the answer we're looking for?
2: I think it might be the Schindler's List.
0: Oh, no, it's not Schindler's List. Nope.
1: That's a good guess. Try again, Bonnie.
0: Disregard what Tim said. Disregard
1: that. They're all good guesses. Thanks
0: They're all
1: for
0: good
1: playing
0: guesses.
1: Along with us.
0: It's not Schindler's List, no. We are...
1: So we're still looking for a winner.
0: Yeah, we are.
1: Yeah. We need to head back to the phone lines.
0: I don't know what else I can add to this to help. But it's a previous factory owner takes his factory back, and along with some creepy coworkers, he saves a bunch of kids and also the town's economy by hiring local workers when it's all said and done. That number.
1: Yes, 308-270-0989.
0: Good luck.

0: Are you ready for it? We're doing backwards movie plot. Chance for you to win with Wheel winning. Yes, we are. Looking for the correct answer. When I give you the plot of this movie, you got to tell me what we're talking about. Are you ready? A previous factory owner takes it back from a kid that just got it. And with a series of saving a series of children with creepy coworkers, he saves the town's economy by hiring local employees. What is the answer that we're looking for? If you happen to know that, you could be our big winner today. Please, let's go to the phone line. Good morning, The Vibe. What's your name?
1: Good morning. It's Brian.
2: Oh, hi, Brian.
0: Do you happen to have a guess on what the movie would be?
1: Well, as long as I get the name right, okay. Is it because I'm on the road, I can't look it up. Is it Wonka?
0: I will give it to you. It is actually Willy Wonka and the Chocolate Factory, the original one.
2: Oh, kind of scared me with the way he was. If I can't look it up, I thought, what kind of movie is he going to say?
1: It sounded more like one, though, where the kids were all in jail.
2: Yeah. That's what I'll admit, it was a hard clue.
0: Oh, I'm sorry. I didn't make it obvious. I apologize.
2: Well, could have used a couple more details, you know.
0: True. I could have.
2: Violet,
0: but I didn't.
2: You're turning violet.
0: You did. Well, you're right. I guess I should have thrown in more details. It was my bad.
2: It's always fun when we have multiple callers get it wrong.
0: Yes.
2: And you did a good job not yelling at anybody, so.
0: It was either going to be Willy Wonka and the Chocolate Factory or Children of the Corn. It could have been either one. Or Schindler's List.
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8: From the News Channel Nebraska Newsroom, I'm Brandon Shanahan. A bat collected in central Nebraska has tested positive for rabies for the third time this year. The Two Rivers Public Health Department confirmed a rabid flying mammal within its district. It did have contact with humans. Rabies is almost always fatal in humans once symptoms appear. Quick action after potential exposure is considered highly effective in eliminating the illness. Bats are the most common source for rabies exposure in Nebraska, and for those who come in contact with one, it is recommended to see a medical professional. Health experts say it should be taken seriously. A bat bite is small and can be tough to find. A South Carolina woman working to ride a horse in all 50 states made one of her final stops in Kearney as she races to complete a decades-long bucket list after being diagnosed with ALS. Patricia Jackson stopped at Cottonmill Park Tuesday as part of her trip through her final states. Jackson is from Lugoff, South Carolina, and has loved horses since she was little and spent years competing in long-distance rides, including events stretching 50 miles.
20: I do feel I'm tough, have been all my life, but this has taught me I need to tell myself, no, slow, don't go. And take help from people. I'm not like that in the past, but I have learned that.
8: Christine's horseback riding helped Jackson complete the Nebraska portion of her journey. The business, along with Wilson's Hooves of Hope nonprofit, is holding a fundraiser later tonight from 4 to 7 p.m. in Panera in Kearney, with a portion of sales benefiting the organizations. You can find more of today's news online at newschannelnebraska.com. From the NCN Newsroom, I'm Brandon Shanahan.
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18: Your Tri-Cities forecast.
2: Today, scattered showers before 1 p.m., then isolated showers and thunderstorms between 1 p.m. and 4 p.m., cloudy with a high near 69. Tonight, a chance of showers and thunderstorms after 1 a.m., patchy fog after 3 a.m., otherwise increasing clouds with a low around 61. Tomorrow, patchy fog before 10 a.m., a chance of showers and thunderstorms before noon, then a slight chance of showers between noon and 1, otherwise mostly cloudy, then gradually becoming sunny with a high near 80. Right now, it's 58.
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0: Another fine example of Tri-City's greatest hits, 98.9 The Vibe. It's Murphy and Tim hanging out with you on this Wednesday. Dreary, cloudy, going to stay like this for the most part of the day?
1: Yeah, just it feels like a chilly fall day, doesn't it?
0: And welcome.
1: More, you know, rain and showers, you know, for overnight. We're talking fog in the morning. So, yeah, I guess just get used to it. It's going to be like this for a while.
0: Loving it. All right, so we kick off each and every workday morning with a great debate, a topic. It's new every day. Encourage you to interact. We love when you do. We're dying to find out today, what are people saying?
1: Yes, we've been asking, what is your don't knock it till you try it advice? Yeah, I'm excited to head to Facebook and see. We might learn something new. We might have something we say, yeah, we want to try that, or maybe not.
0: Yeah, what do you got?
1: Let's head to Facebook. Judy says, let's see, she says, eating a sub in a tub. It's sandwich toppings over a bed of lettuce salad. Now, I picture your mom doing this.
0: Okay, yes. A sub in a tub?
1: Yeah, so just get a sandwich in a salad form, no bread. All right, I would definitely try that.
0: I could see that, yeah.
1: Yeah. All right, Casey says using applesauce as a dip with Ruffle potato chips as the scoop. All right, that's that sweet and salty combination. I've never had it. I would try it.
0: Okay, good to know. I'm not downplaying. I'm not saying it's a bad thing.
1: Randy says mountain oysters with an onion sandwich. Oof. We've talked about this.
0: I am gonna pass on that.
1: Oh, you are gonna pass on that? All right. James says creamed spinach.
0: Okay.
1: Janice, roasted Brussels sprouts with a balsamic glaze. Sounds
0: you enjoy
1: delicious.
0: That, yeah.
1: Yep. Lisa, now this is one of the top debates and arguments that people have.
0: Oh.
1: Pineapple on pizza.
0: All right, let's just break it down and be honest here. It's not that bad.
1: I like it.
0: It's not that bad. Didn't you say that you went to a place that put mandarin oranges on it too?
1: Yes. When I lived in Colorado, there was a pizza place around the corner and they would do pineapple and mandarin orange slices.
0: And they were delicious.
1: On like a Hawaiian style pizza. It was delicious. But our friends were like, if you order that, we're not eating pizza with you.
0: Deal.
1: Yeah. Quentin, he says sushi. He says there's cooked stuff. So you don't have to get raw fish.
0: Yeah.
1: So he says it's good. Craft beer is another one of his answers. He says not all of the dark stuff is bitter. So he's saying try it. Some of them are sweet and smooth.
0: I'm open to it.
1: All right. Yep. Same. Ryan says anchovies on pizza.
0: Again, I've never had it that way, but I'm not opposed to trying it.
1: Same. Okay. Let's see. Mike says peanut butter and sardine sandwich.
0: Okay. Seriously?
1: Okay.
0: Why?
1: Never had that. Never heard of it.
0: Are you going to try
1: it? I would try it, but yeah. Sonia says peanuts in a Coke, and I have tried that, and it is good. It is good, so I'm with her on that.
0: That's a very Southern thing.
1: Okay. Katie says hot Cheetos or Takis and a dry pack of Kool-Aid mix.
0: I don't understand.
1: I don't know. Katie, call us. You got to like kind of lick the Cheetos and then dip
0: like
1: it in the Kool-Aid.
0: Dip?
1: That's what I'm picturing.
0: Like
1: I don't know if that's right. I don't know. So you're mixing hot Cheetos and Takis are notoriously hot with a pack of Kool-Aid. So a sweet, sugary, balance it out. I don't know. I want to know what's the process of this, though.
0: Yeah. The dried Kool-Aid.
1: Yeah.
0: Powder.
1: Tell us how you're doing this. Okay. Spencer says salsa in spaghetti. And Ronald is commenting on his post saying, I always put salsa in my spaghetti, too. I've never heard of this.
0: Never thought about it.
1: Obviously, it's still tomato-based.
0: Yeah.
1: I do know one time, this was a couple years ago, my grandma and grandpa, my grandma accidentally used a jar of paste instead of a jar of marinara.
0: Okay.
1: And they did tell me that as they were eating it, they were like, this is some spicy spaghetti tonight. And I said, did you continue to eat it? And they said, yeah, it wasn't that bad.
0: Wasn't that bad.
1: So
0: I don't see it being a bad
1: this
0: thing.
1: This is maybe a happy accident.
0: All right.
1: I don't know. All right. Let's see. A radish sandwich with some cheese. Mustard and potato chip sandwich. That's what Mark's saying.
0: Wow. What that must do to you later.
1: You think?
0: Oh, my God.
1: My Aunt Becky's saying pickled okra, and I love pickled okra.
0: Okay.
1: There's not much. You pickle it, I'll eat it. There's not much in general I won't eat.
0: I was going to say.
1: I like pickled beets. I like all that stuff. So, right. Yeah. If you haven't tried it and you're like okra, I like it.
0: Good to know.
1: So, some fun answers up on Facebook.
0: Yes, we did ask Tyler. He was playing $1,000 Minute. We did ask him if he had anything. What is something you could say, don't knock it until you try it, advice?
2: Canned smoked oysters.
0: Wow, you came up with that really quick. Is this something you enjoy on a regular basis?
2: It is.
1: Okay,

0: Exactly.
1: I totally get it. That's a great example. I'm actually impressed at how quickly you came up with an answer.
0: Yeah, that was quick.
1: That was very quick.
0: Yeah, and I like it.
1: You must get a lot of judgment for that.
2: Yeah, you do.
1: I'll bet you do.
2: They smell.
0: Yeah, I was going to say, you got your friends in the truck and you're, you know, having lunch. They're like, no, okay, have something else, buddy.
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13: Your Tri-Cities forecast.
0: Today, scattered showers before 1 p.m., then isolated showers and thunderstorms between 1 p.m. and 4 p.m., cloudy with a high near 69. Tonight, a chance of showers and thunderstorms after 1 a.m., patchy fog after 3 a.m., otherwise increasing clouds with a low around 61. Tomorrow, patchy fog before 10 a.m., a chance of showers and thunderstorms before noon, then a slight chance of showers between noon and 1, otherwise mostly cloudy, then gradually becoming sunny with a high near 80. Right now, it's 58.
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0: We're giving you more reasons to keep it locked right here to the Vibe with the Tri-Cities Greatest Hits. It's our greatest pleasure and obligation we do each and every day. And we do that with a smile right at 6 a.m.
1: Yes, we do. And we even try to smile through, you know, as we try new things. That video of Murphy and I trying the chicken and waffles Oreos should be up on Facebook here in a second if you want to watch that video.
0: I'd like to know, actually, if you watch that, do you see how quickly does my face change?
1: Yeah, pretty quick. This one isn't as bad as the jelly beans.
0: Oh, those were so bad.
1: Our faces, you wouldn't even have to have the volume on to know how bad those
0: jelly
1: were.
0: Beans? Oh, those were so bad.
1: Yeah.
0: So bad.
1: Yeah. I can still taste the Oreo a little bit, so I'm a little...
0: Oh, can you? I've been washing my mouth out with...
1: I ate breakfast since then even, and I had some pistachios, but yeah, I don't recommend these, but I am going to share them with anybody who wants to try one.
0: You're going to take some home, right?
1: I'm going to take them home. Yeah. I mean, you got them, so anybody in the office, we're offering them up. Yeah. I don't know why everybody's saying no.
0: Yeah.
1: It's kind of rude. You go out of your way...
0: Doug said
1: and buy
0: no.
1: Oreos.
0: I know. I don't ever want to be told that I don't ever do anything for this
1: exactly.
0: office.
1: Exactly.
0: Nothing.
1: You know what, buddy? Your name might be in the running for Employee of the Month. Not this month, because this is my month.
0: Oh.
1: But you're in the running.
0: I just looked over to the plaque. It hasn't been updated, so I was waiting.
1: Yeah. Yeah. You know what? You're in the running.
0: And I might get it for next month. Might say almost you.
1: Almost you.
0: Almost
1: there you go.
0: You.
1: There you go.
0: That'll be nice. I got an almost.
1: That's right. Words have meaning.
0: They do. They do. All right. Speaking of words, we will be back tomorrow morning for Thursday. A Thursday already.
1: That's right. Of course, we'll have Would You Rather. We'll have the Time Warp. Lots of giving away prizes. More T-shirts.
0: Brand new
1: worn or unworn. And just kidding.
0: No, you're not. I know. And of course, we'll all kick that off right around 6 a.m. if that works for you.
1: That does work for me.
0: Perfect. We'll see you then.
1: See you then.
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3: Are You Experienced, the debut album from the Jimi Hendrix Experience, entered the charts today in 1967. It would stay on the chart for 106 weeks. The Grateful Dead scored a coup in 1978 when they became the first American rock band ever to headline a concert in Cairo, Egypt, in front of the Great Pyramids. It was officially released in 2008. And in 1970, British rock journal Melody Maker reported that Led Zeppelin had replaced the Beatles as Great Britain's most popular group, ending an 8-year run for the Fab Four. And that's a look at today, September 16th in rock history.
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12: From the News Channel Nebraska Newsroom, I'm Brandon Shanahan. These are today's headlines. For the third time this year, the Two Rivers Public Health Department confirmed a flying rabid mammal within its district. A South Carolina woman working to ride a horse in all 50 states made one of her final stops in Kearney as she races to complete a decades-long bucket list after being diagnosed with ALS. Work is expected to begin this weekend at the skate park in Hastings to prepare the facility for a $500,000 upgrade. A new state audit released yesterday morning found nearly $1 billion in accounting errors by the Lancaster County Treasurer's Office. You can find more of today's news online at newschannelnebraska.com. From the NCN Newsroom, I'm Brandon Shanahan.
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0: Well, let me make it clear, we're halfway through this work week, and I appreciate you hanging out with me for the Midday Experience. My name's Murphy, going to be host and tour guide the next couple of hours, providing you with that motivation to get through this work day and one day closer to your weekend, hopefully so. Don't you love this cooler weather? I'm sorry, but all of a sudden, after those last couple of weeks right over State Fair where it was ungodly hot and humid, it's just nice to be able to step outside and not feel like you just got out of the shower again. Ugh, hate humidity. Anyway, hey, coming up in the next couple of hours, I'm going to talk about Small Towns Matter. You've heard us talk about it. Once again, the time is running out for you to nominate an elementary school. Full details coming up. Also, a story that we didn't get to on this morning, and I'll be honest with you, when I'm reading the story, I'm kind of cringing inside that we needed this story, but I will be passing it along to you in the next couple of hours. That, along with the Tri-Cities' greatest hits, it's all found right here with this Midday Experience on The Vibe 98.9.
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3: 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As Nebraska gets ready for their third game here of this 2026 season, quarterback Anthony Calandria coming off a week where he was named the Big Ten Conference's Offensive Player of the Week. And offensive coordinator Dana Holgorsen said, this is about what they expected.
4: It's what I expected based on what it looks like in practice. He has incredible practice habits. He attacks every day with, you know, energy and the, you know, desire to get better. So that's what it looks like in practice to me, and that's why I said I expected it to look like that, and it has.
3: As for this game against North Dakota, there's an interesting connection between Rob Orich and the head coach of the Fighting Hawks, Eric Schmidt.
5: Yeah, I got a lot of love in my heart for Coach Schmidt, man. Gave me an opportunity to coach Division I football with him, and then happy to see all the success he's having as a head coach. He deserves it.
3: Orich replaced Schmidt then as the defensive coordinator at San Diego State before coming to Nebraska. Reporting here with the Nebraska football team in Lincoln, I'm Sean Callahan of HuskerOnline.com.
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0: Dr. Schrock in studio with us once again. You know, the last time we were talking, we were talking about a new procedure that is really an amazing process for people that are going through some joint issues, some pains, and really a new way of being able to get that treatment. One of the things I was most curious about is, what are you able to treat with this new process?
6: That's a really good question, because this is the future of medicine, really, is how do we help the body just, you know, not making claims at healing, but it's just amazing what the body can do when it's given the opportunity.
0: Right.
6: And this type of regenerative medicine, particularly where you're engaging things like your stem cells, it can do that, you
0: sure.
6: know, so it's cool. So so those younger people with sprains and strains that are, you know, because I get like seniors in high school example that like, hey man, I've got 4 weeks until state.
0: Right.
6: I'm possibly looking at a scholarship at some colleges, but I'm hurt and
0: right.
6: da-da-da. This can help get them back on track way, way faster, sooner than later.
0: Sure.
6: And get them back and feeling good. The young 35, 40-year-old that maybe had a couple knee injuries in
0: right.
6: high school or an ankle injury or something like that, and now, man, I'm not as active as I used to be in this darn thing. It's
0: flaring
6: killing
0: back
6: me.
0: Up.
6: It's screwing up my golf league.
0: Right.
6: I can't
0: right.
6: run and play with my kids. I
0: right.
6: can't throw a softball the way I want.
0: Mm-hmm.
6: It's fantastic for that. And then even older patients, what makes this procedure stand out is that when we harvest, we can harvest such large amounts
0: sure.
6: that the sheer volume we're able to do multiple joints, but
0: nice.
6: Also, you know, if you got some pretty severe arthritis in both knees, you need kind of a mega load.
0: Right.
6: This allows us to really hit that in a way that can help the body there again overcome those barriers of not being able to do what it needs to improve.
7: Right.
8: Here's your Tri-Cities weather forecast. Cloudy today with a chance for scattered storms. Highs around 69, southeast winds 5 to 10 miles per hour. Chance for storms with fog tonight, lows level off around 61. Slight chance of thunderstorms with fog in spots early tomorrow. Daytime highs approaching 80, sunshine mixed with clouds at times. From the Weatherology Weather Center, I'm meteorologist Jennifer Wojcicki. Right now, it's 56 degrees.
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0: Welcome. Murphy in the Mornings with Tim.
1: All the other disasters that are popping into my head, there's earthquake. Where do you run to?
2: That's just it. I don't know where to go. And these are things we're not taught how to do.
1: When St. Helens first got active, there was schools like in the Seattle area and out there along the Cascade Range that went through volcano drills.
2: Sure.
1: I think what they did is they had the kids get under the desk.
2: Nobody ever told me to get under a desk.
3: No, you never got under your desk for anything?
2: No.
3: Yeah, we did for a couple drills.
2: Did you?
3: But otherwise, like for tornado stuff, we would go to the bathrooms.
2: We would be in the hallways.
1: Yeah.
2: Which I always thought, this is ridiculous. It's a long hallway full of elementary kids that are just going to be picked up when the tornado rolls right down the hallway. Never understood that. And I'm the fat kid that got half my shirt is all the way up half my back because I'm hunched over. I know, I'm like, my underoos are hanging out. And I'm going, the teachers are walking by. It's like, good God. I'd rather just be taken by the
3: crack or
2: yes.
3: What?
2: Yes. Look at that kid trying to hunch over.
3: May not be a real tornado, but there's a full moon.
2: Yeah, look at him. Look at that Murphy kid over there. Good Lord. Eat a salad.
1: The rest of the kids were hiding underneath Murphy.
2: Yeah, exactly. We got to... Shut up, Dennis. Shut up.
1: Sorry. It was a setup.
2: No, you're not. I put up with it from Tim, but you, Dennis?
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0: From the News Channel Nebraska Newsroom, I'm Brandon Shanahan. A bat collected in central Nebraska has tested positive for rabies for the third time this year. The Two Rivers Public Health Department confirmed a rabid flying mammal within its district. It did have contact with humans. Rabies is almost always fatal in humans once symptoms appear. Quick action after potential exposure is considered highly effective in eliminating the illness. Bats are the most common source for rabies exposure in Nebraska, and for those who come in contact with one, it is recommended to see a medical professional. Health experts say it should be taken seriously. A bat bite is small and can be tough to find. A South Carolina woman working to ride a horse in all 50 states made one of her final stops in Kearney as she races to complete a decades-long bucket list after being diagnosed with ALS. Patricia Jackson stopped at Cottonmill Park Tuesday as part of her trip through her final states. Jackson is from Lugoff, South Carolina, and has loved horses since she was little and spent years competing in long-distance rides, including events stretching 50 miles.
1: I do feel I'm tough, have been all my life. But this has taught me I need to tell myself, no, slow, don't go, and take help from people. I'm not like that in the past, but I have learned that.
0: Christine's horseback riding helped Jackson complete the Nebraska portion of her journey. The business, along with Wilson's Hooves of Hope nonprofit, is holding a fundraiser later tonight from 4 to 7 p.m. in Panera in Kearney, with a portion of sales benefiting the organizations. You can find more of today's news online at newschannelnebraska.com. From the NCN Newsroom, I'm Brandon Shanahan.
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Well, once again, we have teamed up with News Channel Nebraska, Medica, and the Axe Arbin Foundation to talk about Small Towns Matter. What does that mean? Well, we are asking you to nominate a local elementary school that you choose. Whatever one you pick in the entire state, you can nominate that school. If they are selected to be our winner, they're going to get a $2,500 donation that they can use for whatever. They want to put it towards playground equipment? Great. You want to put it towards a different program or office supplies or whatever the appreciation is. If you want to do something special and take kids on a field trip, whatever it is, it's $2,500 to that school. And here's the other thing. Every student at that school, every one of them, will get a brand new bike helmet. How cool is that? We are so excited about teaming up with our News Channel Nebraska sisters and making this possible. A little reminder right now that you can go on our website, 989thevibefm.com. 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Do so. And if you are the one that is lucky enough

0: be selected. 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
1: I'm Pete.

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11: Here's your Tri-Cities weather forecast. Cloudy today with a chance for scattered storms. Highs around 69, southeast winds 5 to 10 miles per hour. Chance for storms with fog tonight, lows level off around 61. Slight chance of thunderstorms with fog in spots early tomorrow. Daytime highs approaching 80, sunshine mixed with clouds at times. From the Weatherology Weather Center, I'm meteorologist Jennifer Wojcicki. Right now, it's 56 degrees.
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advantage of my trust in you when I was so far away. I saw you holding lots of other guys, and now you've got the nerve to say,

0: Okay, the story that we didn't get to this morning, and as I said at the beginning of the show, this is a story, I don't know if we necessarily needed this. I'm finding it a little gross. Next time you fly, you might want to think twice before placing your snack directly on that tray table in front of you. Flight attendants recently went viral after sharing nasty realities of flying. Apparently, some passengers changed their baby diapers right on the airplane tray tables. Oh my God. She said if she has to eat on this plane, she'll put a trash bag over the tray table because it's the only way to make it safe. Oh my God. This is the one that's dealing with everybody on the plane, and they're saying the grossest things that they have seen. And you probably are certain that they're probably not the cleanest places on the plane. So they're saying if you brought a nice peanut butter and jelly sandwich to enjoy on the flight, next time I would just hold it in your lap. But a show of hands, who is flying anywhere that still provides snacks? That's what I want to know.
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9: Here's your Tri-Cities weather forecast. Cloudy today with a chance for scattered storms. Highs around 69, southeast winds 5 to 10 miles per hour. Chance for storms with fog tonight, lows level off around 61. Slight chance of thunderstorms with fog in spots early tomorrow. Daytime highs approaching 80, sunshine mixed with clouds at times. From the Weatherology Weather Center, I'm meteorologist Jennifer Wojcicki. Currently, it's 57 degrees.
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9: 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A woman from South Carolina is nearing the end of a decades-long goal to ride a horse in all 50 states, and after a life-changing diagnosis, she's now brought her journey to Kearney this week. 20 Kearney Public School students are receiving free dental care this month through a partnership with the UNMC College of Dentistry. The University of Nebraska is launching a new effort aimed at helping farmers and ranchers make better use of ever-changing technology. And the Heartland United Way says they've collected over 3,000 pounds of food after the first day at Husker Harvest Days in Wood River. For more details or for news anytime, check out our website at newschannelnebraska.com.
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0: I'm ready to wrap up this Wednesday, looking into Thursday already. It'll be a great opportunity for you to join us. Brand new topic in the Great Debate. We'll also have Would You Rather in the 8 o'clock hour, where Tim likes to pose some awkward and usually uncomfortable questions and makes me pick which one I would choose. And then, of course, winning is happening once again in the 9 o'clock hour. We'll do that in the form of Time Warp. It all kicks off tomorrow morning right around 6 a.m. right here on The Vibe 98.9.
1: For the sports update on 98.9 The Vibe, I'm Doug Duda. Breaking news this morning from Nebraska football. The Huskers will renew a rivalry with Notre Dame on the football field in a home-and-home series in 2032 and 33. The last time they had a home-and-home, 2000 and 2001. The Huskers won in a dramatic overtime game in 2000, and the 2001 game was the last contest before 9/11. Nebraska will host Notre Dame in 2032, October 30th, then go to South Bend on October the 29th of 2033. They also have non-conference games with Oklahoma, Arizona, Cincinnati, and Oklahoma State between 2028 and 2035. Meantime, the Huskers are getting ready for North Dakota, the number six team in the FCS. Offensive coordinator Dana Holgorsen says there were a lot of things to like going into week two and the win against Bowling Green.
2: That was one of the things that I discussed last week, right? Just the thought the completion percentage should be higher, and it was. So happy with that. Yards per play was the best it's been since I've been here. I think we ended up at like 8.4 or something like that.
1: Defensive coordinator Rob Orange has a special relationship with Eric Schmidt, the head coach at North Dakota. They met while they were at Washington and Idaho, and Schmidt hired him at San Diego State. Schmidt joined us on the Doug and Daddy Show.
3: I joke with him, hey, I did such a bad job there that year that the next year that he came aboard, all the numbers went up, and and he did such a good job there that it helped him be able to get the job, you know, at Nebraska. He's a great dude. He's earned it all the way through, you know, was a small college guy, as a player.
1: Nebraska volleyball takes on Creighton tonight, Pinnacle Bank Arena. First serve at 6 o'clock on the Big Ten Network and KHAS Radio. The Huskers have rescheduled the suspended match with Missouri from Wrigley Field. It'll be next Wednesday at the Devaney Center, and it also gets underway at 6 o'clock. UNK volleyball begins conference play tonight as they are at 10-3 Fort Hays State, while Hastings College will be at home to take on Doan. The Broncos 9-2, the Tigers 4-10. First serve is at 7:30, and a lot of weekly awards out of the GPAC conference for Hastings College in volleyball. Fran Warson is named the setter of the week. In soccer, Brogan File, the men's defensive player of the week, and the women sweep the offensive and defensive player of the week awards with Peyton Tanner and Autumn Button. Nebraska softball now knows their Big Ten schedule for next spring. They'll have home-and-home series with Minnesota and Northwestern, then go to Indiana and Iowa, host Ohio State, go to Oregon, host Purdue, and then travel to Illinois. Nebraska hosting the Big Ten tournament this year. Great performance from Hastings men's golf. Yesterday, they shot a tournament best 15 under as a team in the third round to win the 17-team Siouxland Invitational in Iowa, led by Josh Chapman. He finished third overall. In high school softball yesterday, Kearney swept Lincoln East. Kearney Catholic beat Gothenburg. Gretna got by Hastings. St. Cecilia over Twin River. Lincoln North Star blanked Grand Island. Northwest over Aurora. Crete beat Central Catholic. Centura Central Valley over Southern Valley Alma. Highway 6 beat Ord. And Cozad over Lexington. St. Cecilia was scheduled to make up a game today with Central Catholic due to the rain. We'll keep an eye on that. And some great volleyball last night. Here on The Vibe, you heard Kearney Catholic sweep Loomis. Kearney fell to Lincoln North Star. Adams Central knocked off Aurora. It was also Northwest winning games against Hastings and Minden. Minden beat Hastings in the other contest. Lincoln Southwest swept Grand Island. St. Cecilia in five over Blue Hill. It was Grand Island Central Catholic beating Wood River and Broken Bow. Amherst swept SEM. Centura swept St. Paul in a top 10 matchup. That is sports.
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16: Here's your Tri-Cities weather forecast. Cloudy today with a chance for scattered storms. Highs around 69, southeast winds 5 to 10 miles per hour. Chance for storms with fog tonight, lows level off around 61. Slight chance of thunderstorms with fog in spots early tomorrow. Daytime highs approaching 80, sunshine mixed with clouds at times. From the Weatherology Weather Center, I'm meteorologist Jennifer Wojcicki. Currently, it's 57 degrees.
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18: Rumors spreading round in that Texas town about the shack outside the game. And you know what I'm talking about. 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
8: Here's your Tri-Cities weather forecast. Cloudy skies this afternoon with a chance for scattered thunderstorms. Highs level off around 69. Southeasterly winds 5 to 10 miles per hour. Chance for storms with fog and spots tonight, 61. Slight chance of thunderstorms with fog early tomorrow. Daytime highs approaching 80, a mix of clouds and sun. From the Weatherology Weather Center, I'm meteorologist Jennifer Wojcicki. Right now, 58.
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0: Welcome. Murphy in the Mornings with Tim.
1: Okay, so there's a new poll out, and they're talking about the most annoying work terms.
2: Oh.
1: Okay?
2: Oh, okay.
1: All right.
2: Oh,
1: and,
2: good.
1: Some of these are new. So, corporate buzzwords, okay?
2: Okay.
1: Growth hacking. I've never heard this one.
2: I've never heard of that either.
1: It's coming up with a cheap and easy way to expand your business or gain exposure. Growth hacking.
2: Yeah, I would say I probably have done that a lot on dating sites.
1: Yes.
2: They call it catfishing.
1: Oh, right. These are workplace terms.
2: Yeah, that's where I do a lot of my dating. Yeah. I work.
1: Yeah, this is
2: why you're single. What are you going to do in my office all day?
1: This is why you're single.
2: I don't have internet at home. Are you crazy?
1: Right.
2: That's why I go to the gym.
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0: From the News Channel Nebraska Newsroom, I'm Peter Rice. A South Carolina woman is nearing the end of a decades-long goal to ride a horse in all 50 states. After a life-changing diagnosis, brought that journey to Kearney. Patricia Jackson stopping at Conmill Park yesterday as part of a cross-country trip to complete the final states on her horseback riding bucket list. Jackson and her family started this stretch of the journey in North Dakota and are working their way south, with Nebraska marking one of her final stops. And as the trip continues, she says that ALS has forced her to approach the journey differently and has started to rely more on the people around her. 20 Kearney Public School students will receive free dental care this month through a partnership with the UNMC College of Dentistry. The students received dental screenings and x-rays earlier this month, and they'll return to pediatric dental specialists later this week for Children's Dental Day. This program is designed to help children who may not otherwise have regular access to dental care. The program was previously held in Lincoln, but UNMC is now partnering with local providers to bring that care closer to home. The University of Nebraska launching a new effort aimed at helping farmers and ranchers make better use of changing technology. UNL officially announcing the Nebraska Digital Agriculture Hub yesterday at Husker Harvest Days. The new initiative will connect university researchers, students, and producers to develop and test digital tools for agriculture. For more details or for news anytime, check out our website at newschannelnebraska.com.
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0: With a sports update on 98.9 The Vibe, I'm Doug Duda. Breaking news this morning from Nebraska football. The Huskers will renew a rivalry with Notre Dame on the football field in a home-and-home series in 2032 and 33. The last time they had a home-and-home, 2000 and 2001. The Huskers won in a dramatic overtime game in 2000, and the 2001 game was the last contest before 9/11. Nebraska will host Notre Dame in 2032, October 30th, then go to South Bend on October the 29th of 2033. They also have non-conference games with Oklahoma, Arizona, Cincinnati, and Oklahoma State between 2028 and 2035. Meantime, the Huskers are getting ready for North Dakota, the number six team in the FCS. Offensive coordinator Dana Holgorsen says there were a lot of things to like going into week two and the win against Bowling Green.
1: That was one of the things that I discussed last week, right? Just the thought the completion percentage should be higher, and it was. So happy with that. Yards per play,

0: was the best it's been since I've been here. I think we ended up at like 8.4 or something like that.
1: Defensive coordinator Rob Orange has a special relationship with Eric Schmidt, the head coach at North Dakota. They met while they were at Washington and Idaho, and Schmidt hired him at San Diego State. Schmidt joined us on the Doug and Daddy Show.
2: I joke with him, hey, I did such a bad job there that year that the next year that he came aboard, all the numbers went up, and he did such a good job there that it helped him be able to get the job, you know, at Nebraska. He's a great dude. He's earned it all the way through, you know, was a small college guy, as a player.
1: Nebraska volleyball takes on Creighton tonight, Pinnacle Bank Arena. First serve at 6 o'clock on the Big Ten Network and KHAS Radio. The Huskers have rescheduled the suspended match with Missouri from Wrigley Field. It'll be next Wednesday at the Devaney Center, and it also gets underway at 6 o'clock. UNK volleyball begins conference play tonight as they are at 10-3 Fort Hays State, while Hastings College will be at home to take on Doan. The Broncos 9-2, the Tigers 4-10. First serve is at 7:30, and a lot of weekly awards out of the GPAC conference for Hastings College in volleyball. Fran Warson is named the setter of the week. In soccer, Brogan File, the men's defensive player of the week, and the women sweep the offensive and defensive player of the week awards with Peyton Tanner and Autumn Button. Nebraska softball now knows their Big Ten schedule for next spring. They'll have home-and-home series with Minnesota and Northwestern, then go to Indiana and Iowa, host Ohio State, go to Oregon, host Purdue, and then travel to Illinois. Nebraska hosting the Big Ten tournament this year. Great performance from Hastings men's golf. Yesterday, they shot a tournament best 15 under as a team in the third round to win the 17-team Siouxland Invitational in Iowa, led by Josh Chapman. He finished third overall. In high school softball yesterday, Kearney swept Lincoln East. Kearney Catholic beat Gothenburg. Gretna got by Hastings. St. Cecilia over Twin River. Lincoln North Star blanked Grand Island. Northwest over Aurora. Crete beat Central Catholic. Centura Central Valley over Southern Valley Alma. Highway 6 beat Ord. And Cozad over Lexington. St. Cecilia was scheduled to make up a game today with Central Catholic due to the rain. We'll keep an eye on that. And some great volleyball last night. Here on The Vibe, you heard Kearney Catholic sweep Loomis. Kearney fell to Lincoln North Star. Adams Central knocked off Aurora. It was also Northwest winning games against Hastings and Minden. Minden beat Hastings in the other contest. Lincoln Southwest swept Grand Island. St. Cecilia in 5 over Blue Hill. It was Grand Island Central Catholic beating Wood River and Broken Bow. Amherst swept SEM. Centura swept St. Paul in a top 10 matchup. That is sports.
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19: Here's your Tri-Cities weather forecast. Cloudy skies this afternoon with a chance for scattered thunderstorms. Highs level off around 69, southeasterly winds 5 to 10 miles per hour. Chance for storms with fog and spots tonight, 61. Slight chance of thunderstorms with fog early tomorrow. Daytime highs approaching 80, a mix of clouds and sun. From the Weatherology Weather Center, I'm meteorologist Jennifer Wojcicki. Right now, 58.
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20: Before this song, George Thorogood was famous for his blues covers. Songs by John Lee Hooker, Chuck Berry, Bo Diddley, and Muddy Waters. He put a lot of what he learned along the way from songs like I'm a Man, Hoochie Coochie Man, and Mannish Boy into this tune. The story of a boy predestined at birth to be a heartbreaking blues man who made women swoon and kings and queens step aside. George Thorogood and the Destroyers. And the title track from Bad to the Bone on 98.9 The Vibe.

0: Boondocks with Billy Joe Royal. I'm John Hart. We had some Zeppelin in there, Stevie Nicks, John Cougar too on the way. How about some David Cassidy and the Partridge Family? How about the Traveling Wilburys? It's all on the way. You can stream the Tri-Cities Greatest Hits anytime. 98.9 The Vibe, FM.com. 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Well, today is National Play-Doh Day, and I usually don't talk about National Day of This and National Day of That. They're usually very corny. But, you know, National Play-Doh Day happens to be a toy I loved as a kid. It's a modeling clay, and all of us have had Play-Doh at some point in our lives, right? Did you know that before it was a toy, a clay for kids to play with, it was actually sold as a wallpaper cleaner? Yes, it was, way back in the day. And it's interesting because I've always loved the smell of Play-Doh. It always smelled so good. And then you always had the weird kids growing up who would eat it. Now, supposedly it's not toxic, but I wouldn't recommend it. But I would recommend getting out there and buying one of those little tiny jars or tubs of Play-Doh and just smelling it. Stick around.
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3: Here's your Tri-Cities weather forecast. Cloudy skies this afternoon with a chance for scattered thunderstorms. Highs level off around 69. Southeasterly winds 5 to 10 miles per hour. Chance for storms with fog and spots tonight, 61. Slight chance of thunderstorms with fog early tomorrow. Daytime highs approaching 80, a mix of clouds and sun. From the Weatherology Weather Center, I'm meteorologist Jennifer Wojcicki. Currently, it's 59 degrees.
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0: Hey, it's John Hart. Good afternoon. The Tri-Cities greatest hits. Oh, we love them. Donovan, Three Dog Night, the Bee Gees in there. We also had Survivor on the way. John, Paul, George, and Ringo, and some Elton John. Don't go anywhere. It's the Tri-Cities greatest hits here on 98.9 The Vibe and streaming them too. 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Every weekday morning, it's Murphy in the Morning with Tim. So much fun, great music. Plus, they give away stuff. You know, it's around 6:30 every weekday morning with Murphy in the Morning with Tim. They have the great debate. And it's a new theme, a new topic every day. For instance, this morning, what is your don't knock it till you try it advice? And you can always call or text or comment at 308-270-0989. Well, this morning, Tim said cottage cheese and eggs. I've never tried that. That's interesting. It's worth a try. Murphy said wearing Crocs. I have tried it, and they are semi-comfy. Now, one thing my granddad used to do, and he happened to be a child of the Great Depression, he would put in a glass soda crackers, pour in the milk, and eat it with a spoon. Hey, don't knock it till you've tried it. It's not bad.
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17: Here's your Tri-Cities weather forecast. Slight chance for showers this afternoon. Otherwise, cloudy skies expected. High temperatures reach up to 69. South winds 5 to 10 miles per hour. Mainly cloudy with fog. Tonight, chance of thunderstorms. Lows level off around 61. Cloudy skies and foggy early tomorrow. Chance of thunderstorms. High of 81. From the Weatherology Weather Center, I'm meteorologist Jennifer Wojcicki. Currently 60.
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0: It's the perfect soundtrack. 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I'm John Hart. And if you know me, I really love the American Red Cross. 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
1: From the News Channel Nebraska Newsroom, I'm Peter Rice. A South Carolina woman is nearing the end of a decades-long goal to ride a horse in all 50 states. After a life-changing diagnosis, brought that journey to Kearney. Patricia Jackson, stopping at Conmel Park yesterday as part of a cross-country trip to complete the final states on her horseback riding bucket list. Jackson and her family started this stretch of the journey in North Dakota and are working their way south, with Nebraska marking one of her final stops. And as the trip continues, she says that ALS has forced her to approach the journey differently and has started to rely more on the people around her. 20 Kearney Public School students will receive free dental care this month through a partnership with the UNMC College of Dentistry. The students received dental screenings and x-rays earlier this month, and they'll return to pediatric dental specialists later this week for Children's Dental Day. This program is designed to help children who may not otherwise have regular access to dental care. The program was previously held in Lincoln, but UNMC is now partnering with local providers to bring that care closer to home. The University of Nebraska launching a new effort aimed at helping farmers and ranchers make better use of changing technology. UNL officially announcing the Nebraska Digital Agriculture Hub yesterday at Husker Harvest Days. The new initiative will connect university researchers, students, and producers to develop and test digital tools for agriculture. For more details or for news anytime, check out our website at newschannelnebraska.com.
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I'm John Hart with Heart. These dreams, Elton John, some Grassroots on the way. How about some ELO and the Stones? Don't go anywhere. More of the Tri-Cities' greatest hits coming up. 98.9 The Vibe. Well, just a little warning to be very careful when multitasking in the car. As you're rushing to work or rushing home or rushing here and there, you know, lives could be in danger.

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2: Hey, it's Dave Greek with News Channel Nebraska. Coming up tonight on NCN, this time of year, we're heading to Wood River for Husker Harvest Days. The Nebraska Farm Bureau was there.

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10: Here's your Tri-Cities weather forecast. Slight chance for showers this afternoon. Otherwise, cloudy skies expected. High temperatures reach up to 69. South winds 5 to 10 miles per hour. Mainly cloudy with fog. Tonight, chance of thunderstorms. Lows level off around 61. Cloudy skies and foggy early tomorrow. Chance of thunderstorms. High of 81. From the Weatherology Weather Center, I'm meteorologist Jennifer Wojcicki. Currently 60.
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7: Here's your Tri-Cities weather forecast. Cloudy skies expected this afternoon with daytime highs approaching 69. Southerly winds 5 to 10 miles per hour. Chance of thunderstorms tonight. Lows dip down to about 61. Mainly cloudy skies expected with fog. Chance of thunderstorms tomorrow. High of 81. Overcast with fog early. From the Weatherology Weather Center, I'm meteorologist Jennifer Wojcicki. Right now, it's 60 degrees.
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2: Murphy, I blame you.
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2: Paul.
3: Hi, Paul.
1: Why? What did I do now?
2: Good morning. So, that's actually Tim. So
3: oh.
2: I have put away so many bad habits and party tricks that I learned in high school. I'm hearing, you know, about burping bubbles. Oh. And I hear, you know, you can burp words. And I thought, you know, in high school, oh. I was known to be able to burp Shakespeare. Or just speak in long burps for them, like, you know, keep going.
1: Continue to talk.
2: So I'm like, there's no way a guy in his mid-50s can still do this. So I attempted. And after getting the first line out from Hamlet, I was like,
1: oh my
2: I
1: God.
2: Blame Murphy.
1: Oh.
3: You're like, yep, I still got it.
1: Oh, man.
3: All right, Paul, we're ready. We're ready whenever you are.
4: Murphy, that is Tim in the morning on 98.9.
3: Oh, my
2: yep. God. I blame you guys.
3: Oh, my gosh, Paul. What a party trick. Wow.
2: Yep.
3: I've never heard anything like it. Thank you for doing Murphy and Tim in the morning.
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0: It's the perfect way to spend a Wednesday afternoon with me, John Hart, 98.9 The Vibe, and Blondie. One way or another, we had Pilot in there, the Doobies. Who's coming up? Well, some Bruce Springsteen, Kansas, and more. Please, don't go away. Don't go anywhere. More of the Tri-Cities' greatest hits are on the way. Whenever you hear this great music, do you ever think, hey, I saw those guys in concert? Or, yeah, I remember seeing her in concert, you know, many years ago, or just last year, or whatever. And you're thinking, that was a great concert. Or maybe sometimes, yeah, that wasn't a great concert. But it's interesting because we heard the Doobie Brothers in that set of music with What a Fool Believes. And I went with my sister and some of her friends. I was a little kid, and it was the Minute by Minute tour, a hugely successful album, a hugely successful concert tour. And it had Michael McDonald back with the Doobie Brothers. It was one of the first concerts I ever saw. The first concert I ever saw was Chicago, also with my sister. Much to her chagrin, when Mom and Dad said, we'll buy his and your ticket, but you got to take him. You should have seen the look on her face.
1: I love you. Love your music. Everything you play, I like.
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11: With News Channel Nebraska, I'm Peter Rice with a look at your headlines. A woman from South Carolina is nearing the end of a decades-long goal to ride a horse in all 50 states. And after a life-changing diagnosis, she's now brought her journey to Kearney this week. 20 Kearney Public School students are receiving free dental care this month through a partnership with the UNMC College of Dentistry. The University of Nebraska is launching a new effort aimed at helping farmers and ranchers make better use of ever-changing technology. And the Heartland United Way says they've collected over 3,000 pounds of food after the first day at Husker Harvest Days in Wood River. For more details or for news anytime, check out our website at newschannelnebraska.com.
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0: Hey, it's John Hart, and I'm here 1 to 5 every weekday afternoon with all this great music. The Tri-Cities' greatest hits, 98.9 The Vibe. Well, you know, over half of us say our mental load is at maximum capacity. So let's mentally unload by clearing our minds of anything from today's list of what Americans are wasting their mental load on. Coffee orders. Oh boy. Keep it simple, people. Nothing you say at Starbucks should have chapters. Arguing politics. Name the last time someone you were fighting with said, "You know what? You're right. I've changed my mind." Cleaning your sneakers. There's an easier way to avoid getting those $150 Jordans dirty. Don't wear them. Picking out a baby name. No matter what they choose, within 6 months, all parents call their kid the same thing. Come on, baby boy. That's daddy's baby girl. Yeah. Listening to a true crime podcast? Guess what? The butler did it. I just saved you 3 hours. Picking out a water bottle. Coworkers aren't judging what's on your water bottle. They're judging what's in it. Fantasy football. You win, nobody cares. You lose, nobody cares. Notice a pattern? There, your brain is free.
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2: 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It would stay on the chart for 106 weeks. The Grateful Dead scored a coup in 1978 when they became the first American rock band ever to headline a concert in Cairo, Egypt, in front of the Great Pyramids. It was officially released in 2008. And in 1970, British rock journal Melody Maker reported that Led Zeppelin had replaced the Beatles as Great Britain's most popular group, ending an 8-year run for the Fab Four. And that's a look at today, September 16th in rock history.
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0: ready for their final non-conference game against North Dakota, and plenty being made of the relationship between North Dakota head coach Eric Schmidt and Nebraska defensive coordinator Rob Orich, who worked together.
1: When he took the job at San Diego State, he asked me to come with. And so, you know, I got a lot of love in my heart for Coach Schmidt, man. Gave me an opportunity to coach Division I football with him. And then happy to see all the success he's having as a head coach. He deserves it.
0: Schmidt has the same praise for Orich.
2: You know, worked his way just through merit, through, you know, coaching at the University of South Dakota, at the University of Idaho, and at San Diego State, and now at Nebraska. I think there's a lot of respect for guys who do it the right way, for guys that are there to help 18 to 23-year-olds become the best versions of themselves.
0: Saturday's game at 6:15 can be heard on ESPN Tri-Cities. For UNK, it's going to be nearly 2.5 weeks since they played a football game, coming off a bye when they travel to Emporia State. And the Lopers can't wait to get back on the field after two close losses. Coach Ryan Held.
3: That's the hardest part about football. You got to be able to flush it and take a whole week and start all over, win, lose, or draw. And the teams that can do that consistently are the ones that are going to be more consistent winning football programs.
0: Kickoff at Emporia will be at 4 o'clock. Hastings College plays at Waldorf. All the volleyball is going on tonight. Creighton and Nebraska, number 1 and number 20 in the country, meeting for the 25th time, Pinnacle Bank Arena. 6 o'clock, Big Ten Network and KHAS Radio. Although Creighton has never beaten Nebraska, 3 of the last 4 matches have gone the full 5 sets. For UNK, they open conference play tonight at Fort Hays State, who's 10-3. And for Hastings, the 9-2 Broncos host 4-10 Doan at 7:30. Nebraska also announced they're rescheduling the match with Missouri, which was called off at Wrigley Field. It's next Wednesday night at the Devaney Center at 6. It should be hopping today around Pinnacle Bank Arena because CBS Sports' John Rothstein is in town to put up on the bet that he made last season that if Nebraska men's basketball won a game in the tournament, he'd come to Lincoln for happy hour, and that is tonight from 5 until 6. Well, this week is the USHL Fall Classic in Chicago, and the first two regular season games for the Tri-City Storm will be Friday against Dubuque and the U.S. national team on Saturday. And if you're getting ready to watch Storm hockey, you're going to see all new faces. Coach John Torchetti.
4: Well, I can tell you this, out of 23 players that we carried last year, we only have 3 returning players. So that's a big change for us moving forward. And the 25 players that we're carrying now, 22 of them are going to be first-time players in the USHL. So basically rookies.
0: And finally, NEB Prep softball poll. Millard North is number 1 in Class A. Kearney receiving votes. Hastings and Granada Northwest are 1-2 in Class B. Bishop Newman number one in C, with Kearney Catholic second, St. Cecilia fourth, Centura Central Valley setting in 7th. And that is a look at sports.
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2: Here's your Tri-Cities weather forecast. Cloudy skies expected this afternoon with daytime highs approaching 69. Southerly winds 5 to 10 miles per hour. Chance of thunderstorms tonight, lows dip down to about 61. Mainly cloudy skies expected with fog. Chance of thunderstorms tomorrow, high of 81, overcast with fog early. From the Weatherology Weather Center, I'm meteorologist Jennifer Wojcicki. Right now, it's 60 degrees.
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0: It's the perfect way to spend the afternoon. I'm John Hart, and I'm here 1 to 5 every weekday afternoon with the Tri-Cities' greatest hits, 98.9 The Vibe. 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
24: Here's your Tri-Cities weather forecast. Mainly cloudy skies expected, with fog in spots tonight, with a chance of thunderstorms. Lows dip down to about 60, winds out of the southeast, around 5 miles per hour. Chance of thunderstorms, with fog in spots early tomorrow. Daytime highs approaching 81, cloudy skies expected. Lows dip down to about 67, tomorrow night, partly cloudy. From the Weatherology Weather Center, I'm staff meteorologist Laura Lockwood. Right now, 61.
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0: Welcome. 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
1: I usually get a couple hours to myself on the weekends in the morning before the rest of my family wakes up.
2: Well, that's fantastic. Don't you find it interesting, though, that that kind of relates into your great debate topic today? Is that you go through your normal routine because, well, that's what feels good. But if you wanted to feel good all the time, you want to go make sure your doctor says you got a clean bill of health.
1: It's very true, yeah.
2: Except nobody at home is going to probe you. Okay, that came out wrong.
1: That probing so might have been a bad word.
2: Was a bad choice of words.
1: That threw me. I don't want to talk about this anymore.
2: I don't either now. Just trying to relate that to the great debate.
1: Yeah.
2: I think the word that threw me was probing.
1: I think it was. Yeah, that was a bad choice of words.
2: Yeah. I'm going to go back over here and recover from this. Good morning.
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0: It's the perfect way to spend a Wednesday afternoon with me, John Hart, 98.9 The Vibe, and Blondie. One way or another, we had Pilot in there, the Doobies. Who's coming up? Well, some Bruce Springsteen, Kansas, and more. Please, don't go away. Don't go anywhere. More of the Tri-Cities' greatest hits are on the way. Whenever you hear this great music, do you ever think, hey, I saw those guys in concert? Or, yeah, I remember seeing her in concert, you know, many years ago, or just last year, or whatever. And you're thinking, that was a great concert. Or maybe sometimes, yeah, that wasn't a great concert. But it's interesting because we heard the Doobie Brothers in that set of music with What a Fool Believes. And I went with my sister and some of her friends. I was a little kid. And it was the Minute by Minute tour, a hugely successful album, a hugely successful concert tour. And it had Michael McDonald back with the Doobie Brothers. It was one of the first concerts I ever saw. The first concert I ever saw was Chicago, also with my sister. Much to her chagrin, when Mom and Dad said, we'll buy his and your ticket, but you got to take him. You should have seen the look on her face.
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2: 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It's great to hear those songs.
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8: With News Channel Nebraska, I'm Peter Rice with a look at your headlines. A woman from South Carolina is nearing the end of a decades-long goal to ride a horse in all 50 states. And after a life-changing diagnosis, she's now brought her journey to Kearney this week. 20 Kearney Public School students are receiving free dental care this month through a partnership with the UNMC College of Dentistry. The University of Nebraska is launching a new effort aimed at helping farmers and ranchers make better use of ever-changing technology. And the Heartland United Way says they've collected over 3,000 pounds of food after the first day at Husker Harvest Days in Wood River. For more details or for news anytime, check out our website at newschannelnebraska.com.
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0: Hey, it's John Hart, and I'm here 1 to 5 every weekday afternoon with all this great music. The Tri-Cities' greatest hits, 98.9 The Vibe. Well, you know, over half of us say our mental load is at maximum capacity. So let's mentally unload by clearing our minds of anything from today's list of what Americans are wasting their mental load on. Coffee orders. Oh, boy. Keep it simple, people. Nothing you say at Starbucks should have chapters. Arguing politics. Name the last time someone you were fighting with said, "You know what? You're right. I've changed my mind." Cleaning your sneakers. There's an easier way to avoid getting those $150 Jordans dirty. Don't wear them. Picking out a baby name. No matter what they choose, within 6 months, all parents call their kid the same thing. Come on, baby boy. That's daddy's baby girl. Yeah. Listening to a true crime podcast? Guess what? The butler did it. I just saved you 3 hours. Picking out a water bottle. Coworkers aren't judging what's on your water bottle. They're judging what's in it. Fantasy football. You win, nobody cares. You lose, nobody cares. Notice a pattern? There. Your brain is free.
1: 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Coming up tonight on NCN. 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
13: Here's your Tri-Cities weather forecast. Mainly cloudy skies expected with fog in spots tonight with a chance of thunderstorms. Lows dip down to about 60, winds out of the southeast around 5 miles per hour. Chance of thunderstorms with fog in spots early tomorrow. Daytime highs approaching 81, cloudy skies expected. Lows dip down to about 67 tomorrow night, partly cloudy. From the Weatherology Weather Center, I'm Staff Meteorologist Laura Lockwood. Right now, 61.
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9: Here's your Tri-Cities weather forecast. Mainly cloudy skies expected with fog in spots tonight with a chance for storms. Lows level off around 61. Winds out of the southeast around 5 miles per hour. Chance of thunderstorms tomorrow. High temperatures reach up to 81. Cloudy skies expected with fog early. Lows dip down to about 67 tomorrow night. Partly cloudy skies. From the Weatherology Weather Center, I'm staff meteorologist Laura Lockwood. Currently 62.
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2: Morning, guys.
1: Hey, Dennis.
3: Good morning. What's your answer?
2: I'm generalizing my answer, but I don't care for spicy food.
1: All right.
3: Oh, really?
1: What is your limit on spice? Give us an example.
2: Taco John's.
3: Like the seasoned ground beef is too spicy for you? This is surprising me.
1: Is it?
3: This answer is.
1: You're more of the mild guy.
3: Yeah, I wouldn't have pictured that.
2: I don't do a lot of spicy.
1: I'll be honest with you, Dennis. I'm not a huge fan of a lot of spice. And so I'm with you for the most part. I have family members that will forget, though. And I have been to a family event where they're making enchiladas, and they're making them, and they look fantastic, and everyone's raving. They're all like, oh, these are going to be the best enchiladas. They go there for dinner. I take the first bite, and I'm like, my BH is going to burn tomorrow because of these enchiladas. These are too spicy. And they're all like, I'm crying. And they're going, is it too spicy?
3: So now will you guys just not eat them then? Or are you like,
1: put a
3: little extra sour cream on there to like balance it out? Or cheese or something?
1: Yeah, I'll eat the bag of cheese. I'm not eating that enchilada anymore.
3: Okay.
1: I'm preparing. I've given up on what's on that plate, and I'm preparing for what the nightmare is going to be later that night.
3: Okay. Fair enough.
2: I'm with you, my friend.
1: Have we shared too much?
3: I called dibs on your potato allays.
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9: With News Channel Nebraska, I'm Peter Rice with a look at your headlines. A woman from South Carolina is nearing the end of a decades-long goal to ride a horse in all 50 states. And after a life-changing diagnosis, she's now brought her journey to Kearney this week. 20 Kearney Public School students are receiving free dental care this month through a partnership with the UNMC College of Dentistry. The University of Nebraska is launching a new effort aimed at helping farmers and ranchers make better use of ever-changing technology. And the Heartland United Way says they've collected over 3,000 pounds of food after the first day at Husker Harvest Days in Wood River. For more details or for news anytime, check out our website at newschannelnebraska.com.
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0: With a sports update on 98.9 The Vibe, I'm Doug Duda. Nebraska and Notre Dame will meet on the football field in 2032 and 2033. Athletic Director Troy Dannon had said a couple of weeks ago he was working on a Power 4 football matchup. Now Nebraska has 9 scheduled games against Power 4 opponents between 2028 and 2035 that include Notre Dame, Oklahoma, Arizona, and Oklahoma State. Nebraska will host Notre Dame October 30th, 2032, and travel to South Bend October 29th, 2033. The Huskers had a home-and-home in 2000 and 2001 and won both of those games. They've met 16 times, but 11 in a row were from 1915 to 1925. Meantime, this year's Huskers getting ready for their final non-conference game against North Dakota, and plenty being made of the relationship between North Dakota head coach Eric Schmidt and Nebraska defensive coordinator Rob Orich, who worked together.
1: When he took the job at San Diego State, he asked me to come with. And so, you know, I got a lot of love in my heart for Coach Schmidt, man. Gave me an opportunity to coach Division I football with him. And then happy to see all the success he's having as a head coach. He deserves it.
0: Schmidt has the same praise for Orich.
2: You know, worked his way just through merit, through, you know, coaching at the University of South Dakota, at the University of Idaho, and at San Diego State, now in Nebraska. I think there's a lot of respect for guys who do it the right way, for guys that are there to help 18 to 23-year-olds become the best versions of themselves.
0: Saturday's game at 6:15 can be heard on ESPN Tri-Cities. For UNK, it's going to be nearly 2.5 weeks since they played a football game, coming off a bye when they traveled to Emporia State. And the Lopers can't wait to get back on the field after 2 close losses. Coach Ryan Held.
3: That's the hardest part about football. You got to be able to flush it and take a whole week and start all over.

0: at 6. It should be hopping today around Pinnacle Bank Arena because CBS Sports' John Rothstein is in town to put up on the bet that he made last season that if Nebraska men's basketball won a game in the tournament, he'd come to Lincoln for happy hour, and that is tonight from 5 until 6. Well, this week is the USHL Fall Classic in Chicago, and the first two regular season games for the Tri-City Storm will be Friday against Dubuque and the U.S. national team on Saturday. And if you're getting ready to watch Storm hockey, you're going to see all new faces. Coach John Torchetti.
1: Well, I can tell you this. Out of 23 players that we carried last year, we only have 3 returning players. So that's a big change for us moving forward. And the 25 players that we're carrying now, 22 of them are going to be first-time players in the USHL. So basically rookies.
0: And finally, NEB Prep softball poll. Millard North is number 1 in Class A. Kearney receiving votes. Hastings and Granada Northwest are 1 and 2 in Class B. Bishop Newman number one in C, with Kearney Catholic second, St. Cecilia fourth, Centura Central Valley setting in 7th. And that is a look at sports.
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0: To hear more, visit Dan.Democrat. 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
11: Here's your Tri-Cities weather forecast. Mainly cloudy skies expected with fog in spots tonight with a chance for storms. Lows level off around 61. Winds out of the southeast around 5 miles per hour. Chance of thunderstorms tomorrow. High temperatures reach up to 81. Cloudy skies expected with fog early. Lows dip down to about 67 tomorrow night. Partly cloudy skies. From the Weatherology Weather Center, I'm Staff Meteorologist Laura Lockwood. Currently 62.
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9: Here's your Tri-Cities weather forecast. Slight chance for storms with fog and spots tonight. Otherwise, mainly cloudy skies expected. Lows dip down to about 62. Easterly winds around 5 miles per hour. Cloudy skies expected with fog and spots early tomorrow. Chance for storms. Highs level off around 80. Partly cloudy skies tomorrow night. Lows around 67. From the Weatherology Weather Center, I'm staff meteorologist Laura Lockwood. Currently, it's 63 degrees.
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2: Hi, this is Steve, and I want to give them some information on what I would put on a sticker.
1: Sure, what would you put on your car warning?
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3: Oh, wow. 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
2: a
3: warning.
2: You guys have an awesome show, and I'm listening to this, and people ride my ass all the time. One tank, 500 gallons of gas equals 5,700 sticks of dynamite. Then I've got 4,000 gallons of diesel on top of that. So once the gas goes, 4,000 of diesel, we're all dead. All I ask is give a little bit of space when you see a placard that shows gas, diesel, propane, anything like that.
3: Absolutely.
1: Words of the wise, Steve.
3: Yes.
1: Great call. Thanks for calling in.
3: Steve, where are you calling in from?
2: I'm from Minden. I'm a CPI fuel driver in Nebraska.
3: Okay.
1: Fantastic. Thank you for calling.
3: Yeah,
2: hey,
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4: Here's your Tri-Cities weather forecast. Slight chance for storms with fog and spots tonight. Otherwise, mainly cloudy skies expected. Lows dip down to about 62. Easterly winds around 5 miles per hour. Cloudy skies expected with fog and spots early tomorrow. Chance for storms. Highs level off around 80. Partly cloudy skies tomorrow night. Lows around 67. From the Weatherology Weather Center, I'm staff meteorologist Laura Lockwood. Currently, it's 63 degrees.
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